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4: Tonight, expect rain and thunderstorms, with around an inch likely, lows settling into the low 60s, and a northeast wind near 10. Tomorrow, there's still a slight chance of rain with close to a quarter inch of accumulation, highs near 66, and northeast winds near 15. Tomorrow night looks mostly cloudy with a low in the mid-50s. Then Monday, clouds stick around in a big way with highs in the low 60s.
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5: Tonight, expect rain and thunderstorms, with around an inch likely, lows settling into the low 60s, and a northeast wind near 10. Tomorrow, there's still a slight chance of rain with close to a quarter inch of accumulation, highs near 66, and northeast winds near 15. Tomorrow night looks mostly cloudy with a low in the mid-50s. Then Monday, clouds stick around in a big way, with highs in the low 60s.
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2: Tonight, expect rain and thunderstorms with around an inch likely, lows settling into the low 60s and a northeast wind near 10. Tomorrow, there's still a slight chance of rain with close to a quarter inch of accumulation, highs near 66 and northeast winds near 15. Tomorrow night looks mostly cloudy with a low in the mid 50s. Then Monday, clouds stick around in a big way with highs in the low 60s.
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woke last night to the sound of thunder. How far off I sat and wondered. Started humming a song from 1962. In a funny how the night moves. When you just don't seem to have as much to lose.

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6: Rain and thunderstorms look likely tonight, with around an inch of accumulation and lows dropping into the low 60s. Tomorrow, there's still a chance of rain, though lighter, around a quarter inch, with highs reaching 66 and northeast winds at 15, gusting near 25. Tomorrow night turns mostly cloudy, lows settling into the mid-50s as those northeast winds hang on at 15. Monday stays mainly cloudy as well, with a high in the low 60s.
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6: Rain and thunderstorms look likely tonight, with around an inch of accumulation and lows dropping into the low 60s. Tomorrow, there's still a chance of rain, though lighter, around a quarter inch, with highs reaching 66 and northeast winds at 15, gusting

0: near 25. Tomorrow night turns mostly cloudy, lows settling into the mid-50s as those northeast winds hang on at 15. Monday stays mainly cloudy as well, with a high in the low 60s.
1: 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I'm Woody. That's Ravy.
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0: Rain and thunderstorms look likely through the early morning, with around an inch of accumulation possible, lows near 61 and northeast winds near 10. Showers remain possible today, with about a quarter inch expected, highs near 65, and northeast winds picking up around 15. Clouds take over this evening as lows settle into the mid-50s. Tomorrow stays cloudy, with a high in the low 60s.
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0: Rain and thunderstorms look likely through the early morning, with around an inch of accumulation possible, lows near 61 and northeast winds near 10. Showers remain possible today, with about a quarter inch expected, highs near 65, and northeast winds picking up around 15. Clouds take over this evening as lows settle into the mid-50s. Tomorrow stays cloudy, with a high in the low 60s.
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0: Rain and thunderstorms look likely through the early morning, with around an inch of accumulation possible, lows near 61 and northeast winds near 10. Showers remain possible today, with about a quarter inch expected, highs near 65, and northeast winds picking up around 15. Clouds take over this evening as lows settle into the mid-50s. Tomorrow stays cloudy, with a high in the low 60s.
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3: All alone on some highway east of Omaha.

0: Rain and thunderstorms look likely through the early morning, with around an inch of accumulation possible, lows near 61 and northeast winds near 10. Showers remain possible today, with about a quarter inch expected, highs near 65, and northeast winds picking up around 15. Clouds take over this evening as lows settle into the mid-50s. Tomorrow stays cloudy, with a high in the low 60s.
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0: Rain and thunderstorms look likely through the early morning, with around an inch of accumulation possible, lows near 61 and northeast winds near 10. Showers remain possible today, with about a quarter inch expected, highs near 65, and northeast winds picking up around 15. Clouds take over this evening as lows settle into the mid-50s. Tomorrow stays cloudy, with a high in the low 60s.
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6: Showers are possible today, around a quarter inch, with highs in the mid-60s and northeast winds near 15. Skies stay mostly cloudy overnight, lows near 54, winds holding at 15. Tomorrow brings cloudy skies with highs in the low 60s, then mostly cloudy tomorrow night with lows in the upper 40s. Tuesday turns partly cloudy with highs again in the low 60s, and Wednesday stays partly cloudy with highs near 64.
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9: Showers are possible today, around a quarter inch, with highs in the mid-60s and northeast winds near 15. Skies stay mostly cloudy overnight, lows near 54, winds holding at 15. Tomorrow brings cloudy skies with highs in the low 60s, then mostly cloudy tomorrow night with lows in the upper 40s. Tuesday turns partly cloudy with highs again in the low 60s, and Wednesday stays partly cloudy with highs near 64.
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0: 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You can send us a text over to 22987. This text, 925, says, Greg, I just had a moth in my house.
1: Uh-oh.
0: And with barely even getting near it with a swat, just the sheer force of air knocked it to the ground. You can't be scared of moths. They're
2: like the
0: cotton candy of insects.
2: Nope.
0: So frail.
2: I've been held hostage by many a moth. I've been late to work because of a moth.
1: Oh, my God.
2: Satan's creatures.
0: We did have an after-hours voicemail about Greg and his fear of everything.
3: Hey, guys. So I've been meaning to call for the longest time. And I keep hearing about Greg talking about how he's just afraid of everything. And, like, it's getting even worse. And I think I have a diagnosis for him. He has Gregoriophobia. Gregoriophobia. The fear of everything that Greg is afraid of. Bugs, cars, death. Although maybe he likes death. But he's just afraid of everything. So he's got Gregoriophobia. All right, bye.
0: Gregoriophobia.
2: Huh. I'm afraid
1: of
2: myself.
1: Amazing.
0: Yeah.
2: She's not wrong. It's getting worse by the minute.
0: So reports are suggesting that TSA is going to start allowing full water bottles again through security.
1: Wow, look at us.
0: Nothing official just yet. This would be the first time since 9/11 because that's when they stopped all that.
4: Because everybody has them.
0: This is something else that affects Gregory. Greg won't be able to do it because you're going to have TSA pre-check.
1: I knew it.
2: Just to get the water bottle?
1: That seems classist.
0: Yeah.
2: It does.
0: No, it's the same reason you can keep your shoes on with TSA pre-check.
1: Because we've been vetted, Greg.
0: Yeah,
1: right.
0: We've been vetted.
2: Well, maybe I'll have to cave and get it then for the one time a year that I fly with my water.
0: But it's not like it's something you got to do and pay for every year. It's that one fee, and it's good for what, 5 years?
4: Yeah.
2: Oh, it's for five?
0: Yeah.
1: Yeah.
2: All right.
0: So I
2: look into it. I just base it on our experiences where you have the clear, the pre-check, whatever the other one is, and I have none of it, and I'm always waiting for you at the gate.
0: Sometimes. Although the last time we traveled, you got caught in that line, and we just had to go meet you there.
2: Yeah, but I mean, I get there so damn early, I got time to kill.
4: And the only reason that Woody's getting caught up, because I don't get it, the people that have it don't know how to use it for some reason.
5: Like stuff?
4: Yeah.
5: It's easy. Just like literally walk up to the person.
4: But no. How did you sign up for this service and not understand how the process works?
1: But Woody, when you get caught
0: about
1: up.
0: Me?
1: Yeah.
4: No, I'm not.
1: Oh, I was going to say. You get caught up in the security detector.
0: Well, because you're
4: being held up by the people that have the service don't know how to use it.
0: Yeah. When we're traveling together.
1: Mm-hmm.
0: And
1: oh, my God.
0: I've been pulled aside. It's because I'm traveling with all the stuff we need to do the show.
1: True.
0: So I have all this like random wires. Yeah. They're like, this has come through like every second. So it gets pulled aside and they go, what is this? I go, it's for audio. You know,
1: don't worry about it.
0: Yeah.
5: Okay, and then they go,
0: okay. Yeah. Right. And so if it's just me and I'm just going on a random trip somewhere, I'm never stuck. Cause you're right. I know the rules and I put everything in the stupid bin. I'm ready to go. By the time my bag hits the belt, I have all the crap out of my pockets. It's all together. It's in the bin or whatever, you know, used to collect it. And you go through. It's amazing how long it takes anybody to do anything. I was in line behind somebody at a Raising Cane's the other day.
4: What?
0: And the person behind me was bitching like, hey, can we chit-chat later? Because how hard is Raising Cane's has three things on the menu. How hard is your order?
1: Yeah.
0: Like, why does it take everybody else so long and then you get up there and it's like a pit stop?
4: Why does it seem like every time is their first time?
0: Cash machines.
2: Yeah.
0: Checking out the grocery store.
5: Yep.
0: There's all these things that are not that difficult, but somehow people have figured out how to make it mission impossible.
5: Everyone who's seated at a bulkhead has never seen that they don't let you put crap on your feet, and there's always three people who are like, hey, steward's gonna, hey, you can't leave that on your feet. Like, what? Huh?
1: Who are you? Where am I?
0: Yeah.
5: But this is not the best feeling in the world, Woody, when you go to clear and they take you in front of even the pre-check people.
0: Yeah.
5: They take you, and they're like, you wait right there. Yeah. Mm-hmm. A VIP coming.
1: And I ditch my husband so hard when I do clear. Bye.
0: Yeah. And when I get clear, Menace, you probably have the same things. We both have the American Express card.
4: Yeah.
0: And so I get that credit for it. There's a new thing that I saw.
5: Clear Plus?
0: No. Actually, no. It's TSA Clear
1: Plus
0: or something. Yeah. There's something like that.
4: Oh, yeah.

0: It's the touchless thing.
1: Special line.
2: Yeah.
0: Yeah, they have another line.
3: Oh, the face. The face. They read your face, right? Yeah.
4: It's touchless. It's like the Global Traveler reentry, essentially.
2: Mm-hmm. Right.
4: Which I went for my Global Traveler re-up because they actually sit you down for an interview with law enforcement for that.
2: Mm-hmm.
4: But I forgot my passport, so I have to go back.
2: Oh, no. Yeah, that happens.
0: But you can fly through the line if you just know what you're doing. Just like pre-read. You know,
4: well, that's the thing with like the Raising Cane stuff. Like you weren't standing here for 5 minutes. With a menu, you could look at.
5: Right. Is the menu line. That complicated?
2: The line was crazy long. Uh-huh. So we're all standing there in line. How's mm-hmm. it the person who's just in front of me gets up there and still has no idea?
1: Yeah, because
4: mm-hmm. they're talking to their friends, dicking around on their phone.
2: He was there by himself.
0: Well, that happens.
2: He was all by himself.
0: That's my argument. You guys give me crap for it when we're at a restaurant and we're with a group of people and there's always that one person. I need a little more time to look at the menu.
4: Why?
0: Because we've been sitting here this whole time. You didn't even pre-look at the menu before you even got to. You knew what restaurant you were going to like days beforehand.
2: Yeah, see,
0: you didn't even
2: take that.
0: A preview. Even if you didn't do that before, you sat down and you opened the menu. Have you never eaten before, dude? Like,
2: you can
0: look through the menu within
2: different.
0: Like 5 seconds and figure out what you want.
2: If you're going to Texas Roadhouse, right, and you sit down. Like, yes, you already went there knowing exactly pretty much what you're getting. Yeah. You want some type of steak and you have an idea of the sides. And you can find that very easily. If you're going to one of these other like kind of one-off restaurants, mm-hmm. right?
0: Yeah.
2: And it's a social night out, you, your wife, maybe another couple, mm-hmm. and you go somewhere. I didn't look up the menu before I got
4: but
2: there.
4: But women be talking and then you don't look at the menu.
0: Yeah, but that's okay, true. Let's say you didn't do that. You need more than 4 minutes to figure out what you want to eat.
2: Maybe.
4: Oh, jeez.
1: Well, Menace, you'll appreciate this. If
2: sometimes I have to, because I'm dumb, and I have to like
5: or you haven't
2: translate the menu because I like, what is this? This is a what? You know, they try to make the. Just tell me, it's mm-hmm. beef with a sauce.
1: Yeah, like, in English, please.
2: In English, but they have them in like these terms that only another fancy. Chef would understand. Yeah.
1: I'll sit down.
2: It's in code.
1: I'll sit down with a friend like who I haven't seen in a while. Oh my God, it's so good to see you. Okay, let's figure out what we want first, and then we can get to talking. And that seems
6: otherwise,
1: to work well.
0: Yeah.
1: Because then we'll be here all day.
0: Oh, and if you want to make me suicidal, ask what the specials are.
1: Oh, yeah. What are you getting rid of today?
0: Yeah, and then say, you know what? Oh, I'm not interested in any of that.
4: Well, that took 3 months of everybody's time.
0: Yeah, thanks.
2: 877-44-WOODY. 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
1: This is the Woody Show.
2: And into another new hour. Woody, Greg, yeah. Menace. Mm-hmm. There's Gina Grad.
3: Hi.
2: Seabass.
4: Yeah.
2: He does a lot of guest appearances on different podcasts talking about cartnarks.
4: That's true. They want to talk about it.
2: There's this one I thought was a pretty interesting concept. It's like a live night show that you posted something about it. Like,
4: yeah, they I thought it was part of like an Audible
2: fun
4: or
2: accents.
4: Something.
5: Oh, good.
4: Yeah, it was like, oh, I'll look it up. I'll figure out what it
2: British
4: was. It was like
2: something.
4: It was like the host is British. It's like called like the Night Chat or something.
2: Yeah,
4: I'll find it for you.
2: Yeah, it's like a live call in podcast.
3: Okay. Uh-huh.
2: And they just talk about random different things like people will just call in with whatever their thoughts are. Mm-hmm. Like their random thoughts like at night.
4: It's called the nightly.
2: Mm-hmm. Yeah, oh. You know how your brain gets going on things?
3: Oh, do I?
2: And this is a place that you could take that thought
5: and share it.
2: And share it.
4: But he speaks he speaks like this.
2: Yeah, it was super soothing and calming.
4: You put it on while you're asleep and it's British guy. It's
2: like, I made a note of it to check it out. They don't have a lot of followers either. It was like,
4: no, I thought it was part of like a Audible or something, but I guess it's not. It's just something called Hatch for Sleep.
2: Yeah, I don't know.
5: That and is. He reached anyway. Out to you?
4: Yeah, they said, hey, would you like to do an interview?
5: I would love
2: yeah.
5: to.
2: But it was super soothing. The sound of it, Greg, I think something
5: good.
2: You would like. You put that on as you're nodding off.

0: card narcs. Listener discretion is advised.
1: Yeah, so Agent Sebastian out there doing the Lord's work, trying to get people to do the right thing and return their carts to either the corral or back to the front of the store. Hey, shout out to my local grocery store who has all brand new carts. They're nice. So smooth and so quiet. It's the one at the bottom of the hill right by our house there.
2: I didn't realize we had new carts.
1: New carts.
2: Wow.
1: They are nice. They have a nice little place for hold your drink.
3: Wow. You put your phone in there.
1: Yeah, they're not all trashed up like all the other ones were. Yeah, they're very nice. So let's take care of these things. Let's bring them back to the corral or back to the front of the store.
4: It's
1: and when
4: too
1: people
4: hard.
1: Don't do that, they're called lazy bones.
3: They are.
1: And Agent Sebastian approaches them and tries to get them to do the right thing.
3: We go everywhere for this. You know, I go to a lot of quote-unquote dangerous places, Chicago, Detroit, Oakland. So I thought I'd take it easy for this one and go somewhere, just a nice suburb of St. Louis called Ferguson, Missouri.
1: Oh, Brad, you've heard of them.
2: I think I've heard of them. They might have been in the news.
3: Oh, for quietest, nicest place in the world?
1: Yeah.
3: Okay. So I went to a big box store in Ferguson, Missouri, and I noticed this guy. He was loading the back of his hatch on his SUV. Mm-hmm. He just dumped the cart in the mulch back there. So the next person who wants to do just what he did has to move around his cart to load their stuff, for instance.
1: That's called a curbing, is it not?
3: Yeah, it was a four-wheel curbing because it was fully up in the mulch, yes. Yeah. So I approached him, and he kind of recognized what was going on. In fact, he calls me the cart police when he sees me.
5: I'm going to leave that cart right there, I hope. I hope and pray.
6: Cart police?
5: Yes, sir. Well, cart narcs. Got your cart returned right over there. Let's go to the wee-wee-wee-wee-wee-wee.
6: Now, put on my car, man. I'm telling you, don't touch my motherfucking car.
1: Yeah.
2: Oh boy. Coming in hot.
3: I didn't take anything out. I didn't show him my magnets, but I was holding them in my hand. I didn't like motion. I was going to, I think he's maybe seen a video. He knew what was going. So he went from zero to don't touch my mother effing car, man.
1: Yeah.
3: So like, I kind of say, well, hold on. I haven't even really done anything other than point out where you left your cart at this point. Why so angry all of a sudden?
5: Why did you think I was going
6: to touch my damn car?
5: Hold on.
6: I'm telling your mother ass, don't touch my mother.
5: Why do you think I was going to do that?
6: Because you got it in your hand.
5: But I had it in my hand a minute ago, too.
6: Get away from me, man.
1: Yeah, man.
7: Oh, geez. Yeah, he's a liar. He knows.
3: Yeah, he's seen a video before. Yeah. I don't know. Why are people in Ferguson so anxious? That's ridiculous. Anyway, so I'm like, well, maybe if I can. He loves yelling. I like having conversations. Let's see if I can get him to explain himself here.
6: Get away from me, man.
5: Why are you so angry?
6: The touch my mother.
5: Do you want me to?
6: I'm telling you not to, man.
5: But you just said to touch it.
6: Get the f*** away from my car, man.
5: I haven't said I was going to touch your car. All I asked is put your cart right back, sir.
6: Get this dude the f*** away from me, man.
3: So,
1: what is that?
3: So he noticed, well, this is some car alarm or something.
1: Uh-huh.
3: But he notices, running towards us because there's a man screaming at me, a police officer.
2: Oh.
3: Because for some reason, there's a police stationed at the location in Ferguson, Missouri.
1: Oh, what?
3: He's yelling to the cop, get this guy the mother effer away from me. And then the cop immediately, you have the last thing the cop said, just leave. To me.
1: Oh, wow.
7: On the wrong side of history.
3: Because, again, wrong side of history.
1: Well,
3: but
1: he does see some weirdo, like head to toe with a bulletproof vest on and aviator sunglasses and a wand.
2: Out of the ordinary.
3: But it's always like we take the side of the person who's screaming aloud the most as opposed to the person who's doing the right thing. And again, I have not even threatened to do anything to him at all at this point. I'm just holding magnets. Now, the cop comes to me and he's in full cop mode just screaming at me.
5: Man. I am.
6: Okay,
5: To be fair, I didn't do anything to him whatsoever. Yes, sir.
6: You like the actual YouTube guy?
5: Yes, sir.
1: No.
3: Are you the actual guy? So
1: the actual YouTube guy,
7: so not the imitator.
3: To break that down, he's now get out of here. And then the guy, the lazy bones, oh, you punk ass mother effer. Oh, you're the one who went and got the cops.
1: Yeah.
3: Bitch.
7: You're the one being a bitch.
3: You're the one who's being an actual narc, you bitch. Yeah. Calling me a punk mother effer. And then the cop, like, immediately, like, oh, you're the YouTube guy.
7: Get a photo?
3: But he for some reason he thinks that I shouldn't be at this particular location in Ferguson for whatever reason.
5: And to be fair, I didn't touch him. He just saw me.
8: I've watched your videos. I know how it goes. But I'm telling you, dude, here, man, I've seen shootings in this parking lot.
1: He's
2: trying to help you / threaten you.
3: Yeah, pretty much. And there was not one but two cops there. He had his little trainee with him too. But he was very nice. Like, oh man, yeah, you know, just kind of get out of here. You're gonna get shot. You know, no big deal, whatever. So sadly, this is what I hate is that lazy bones thinks. Man, I told him to F off. The cop was on my side. Yeah. I don't like, I leave my But that's why we do the segment is so he will have the same loser attitude, but somewhere out there, hopefully the audience will. Yeah.
7: He's
3: going
7: to teach the youth of today how to handle their cars. Oh, it's going to be a vicious cycle.
4: By the way, I'm on Ferguson Zillow, and you can get a lovely home for $30,000.
2: Oh, yeah, that's a good deal. Yeah.
1: Get two.
3: Yeah. So this guy, we've talked about him before, the legal beef. He's an Instagram lawyer. He caught attention to a Classics Kartnark episode of me versus the lady, the Lazy Bonesitis lady, who was throwing drinks at me and threatening to run me over and
1: all
3: stuff.
1: Right. Mm-hmm.
3: And because people think, a small minority think that when they watch those videos, like, yeah, you can do that. You can just toss your drink at somebody and threaten to run them over, and that's totally legal. Well, thankfully, the legal beef is here to set them straight.
9: This lady is about to commit a lot of crimes.
10: That's not where the cart goes. That's in the handicap walkway.
11: I do have a handicap, actually, but I get what you're saying.
10: Is it lazy bonesitis? Don't hit me.
11: Ma'am? I'm not going to hit you. I'm going to take your glasses. I'm going to throw them on the ground. How about that?
10: You just f*** yourself. Delicious McDonald's and delicious
11: yourself.
10: I love Bang energy drink, but you're throwing it at me.
11: I don't give a shit. Run you over. How about that?

0: I'm backing away.
1: No, come here, because I'm going to teach you.
0: Uh-oh, pepper spray.
2: So what crimes did she commit? Reaching for the glasses on his face while saying she's going to take them is assault.
3: Yep.
2: Assault doesn't actually require hitting or touching someone. The threat of imminent, harmful, or offensive contact is enough. Then she throws her drinks on him. That's battery.
3: Yep.
2: Actual harmful or offensive contact. No injuries are required. And when she threatens to run him over, threatening someone with serious violence can also be a crime. Lastly, coming after him with pepper spray while threatening him, that's another assault. She doesn't actually have to spray him. Bottom line, lady, being offended isn't worth a criminal record.
3: Yeah, he did a great video on battery and assault, and he had all these different things. He goes, yeah, this is battery. This is assault.
4: Yeah,
3: that's assault. This is battery.
5: Yeah, people
3: and
5: don't
3: it was,
5: know.
3: Like the videos of the kids who are doing the wheelies on the bicycles, and they get really close to somebody and then swerve away at the last second.
4: I tricked you.
3: Technically a crime.
4: Yeah, because you're putting them in reasonable fear of getting hit in the face by your bike.
3: Yeah,
5: it's assault.
3: Yeah, so like
5: or
3: that
5: battery.
3: Whole where you're going
4: or assault.
3: Like,
4: yes, sorry.
3: Yeah, when you're going right toward them,
6: right, and then you might jump to the ground or something.
3: Yeah, or like you cock back with your fist and you make it look.
4: Because I made you flinch. Because a reasonable person would expect you're going to get punched.
5: Yes.
4: And by the way, when she says she was going to run me over, that's probably aggravated. Assault because
5: she did sound aggravated
4: because and she could kill me. Yeah. So thank you, Legal Beef. Another Carton Arcs person who's caught some attention. Would you believe a pastor made an entire sermon about Carton Arcs?
5: What? I'm gonna go to church now.
3: Actually, I'd be curious on which side.
4: Hold that thought about if you want to go see this guy or not. But this is Pastor Oz, AWES, and here is part of his sermon.
7: Put your shopping cart away, you degenerate lazy bum, okay? I almost named this sermon, Put Your Shopping Cart Away, okay? Let me tell you could tell a lot from a person that doesn't put their shopping cart away. They have no consideration for anyone else.
6: Preach.
7: Someone else is gonna pick up their mess. They're too lazy to walk 2 feet to the stall. They're gonna let some car hit it. They're gonna let someone walk over it. Mm. What a lazy thing to do.
4: Yeah.
6: Mm. Uh-huh.
4: Preach.
5: Love this dude.
6: Tell it.
4: But now, to be fair, I think Menace is looking at his page. This guy's a little bit of a nut.
5: Oh no.
4: He probably wouldn't actually like you, Gina.
5: Oh no. So many reasons.
4: On account of Jew? Yes.
5: But I like him.
4: But again, we can, you separate the art from the artist sort of thing, maybe.
8: Yeah. He doesn't seem like you'd be a big fan of Greg either.
4: Nope.
3: Oh, so kind of gay?
6: Oh no!
4: I'm not,
3: no gays, no
4: I'm
3: Jews.
4: I'm not promoting everything he does.
5: Okay, so should I take back? I want to go to his church.
4: It'd be an interesting experience. Here he continues.
7: I saw this funny YouTube channel. It's called Carton Arcs. Has anyone seen this? This guy, his whole channel is he shames people for not putting away their shopping cart. He has like these big magnets that says like I'm lazy bones.
4: Yep.
7: And he throws it on people's cars. And he just says like, oh, put your shopping cart back. Boom, he throws it on their car. Whatever. I'm not recommending you do that, okay? You're gonna get shot. But man, should be ashamed if you don't put your shopping cart back.
3: All right, so loves Carton Arcs, hates Jews. Got it.
4: And gays.
3: And gays.
4: Yeah, Take the good with the bad, or you pick a la carte.
6: I mean, I can agree with
5: him on the cart thing. Look at the picture. I mean, straight as an arrow, right?
6: I was going to say, he doesn't like gay people.
5: Come on now.
6: Okay,
3: there you go.

0: 完，直接干这。
1: Why
0: do you think I was going to do that?
1: Because you got it in your hand.
0: But I had it in my hand a minute ago, too.
1: I don't give a get away from me, man.
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0: Well, Joe Coy's going to be here.
4: Nice.
5: Yes.
0: He's coming in. He's going to be hanging out with us. His new comedy special is out on Netflix, Blue in the Face. He's going around touring.
6: Mm-hmm.
0: I mean, he's got to get out there and make some money so he can afford his very lavish lifestyle.
5: Yeah.
7: It's
5: pimp.
0: That's right. He's not going back to selling shoes, guys.
5: Oh, hell no.
6: Never.
0: Hell no. I did see him on some clip recently. He was talking about how he's gotten fired from every job he's ever had.
5: You can relate.
0: Yeah. Well, not every job. I've been fired a number of times. Mm-hmm. But he said he's been fired literally from every job.
5: Good God.
4: Yeah.
0: Which I find it, because he's so nice.
5: Yeah.
0: But he is the kind of guy who just kind of needs to work for himself, you know?
5: Yeah.
0: And he's figured out how to make it work.
4: Yeah.
0: See?
4: Yeah, he's done okay.
0: Yeah, he's done all right. Yeah.
4: Well, he prioritized his comedy over, like, you know.
0: Right.
5: Shoe sales.
4: Selling shoes.
0: Yeah. Was it Nordstrom Rack or whatever?
4: Yeah. He almost got in a fight, too, there with his coworkers.
0: Really?
4: Yeah.
0: I can't see Joe in a fight.
5: Not at all. Mm-hmm.
0: We'll have to ask him that when he gets here.
4: Yeah.
0: Have you ever been in a fist fight?
5: Can you imagine him like scuffling?
0: I can't imagine.
6: I
0: like
6: doubt it.
0: No, he'd be like, oh, dude, come on.
5: Come on, hug it out,
4: love you.
0: Oh, I love you.
5: I love you. Let's try.
0: No, bro. Let's go. I can't see him. You see, there are certain people who just can't see.
6: Right.
0: I can't see Greg in a fight.
6: I mean,
5: I
6: haven't been in one in whatever.
0: Ever.
6: No,
0: I'm saying I can't see you.
6: Oh, yeah.
5: I kind of can.
0: Yeah. You can?
7: Yeah. He gets riled up easier.
5: Because picture someone in a fight, you have to picture them getting really angry. I can picture Greg getting really angry. I cannot picture Joe getting really angry.
4: And seeing red.
5: Yeah.
0: But I'm trying to picture Greg throwing
5: like
0: a punch.
5: I can see it. I like it. I like the image.
0: Yeah?
4: Yeah.
6: Nowadays, hell
0: well,
6: no.
0: Well, not nowadays.
5: No.
0: But nowadays. I mean, I've been in plenty of fights, but I mean, not now. Not in a billion years.
6: Right.
0: I would never be the person. In fact, I'd just let you hit me. And even like, because I've always said, like, I hate, there's something about adults fighting.
5: It's pretty lame.
6: It's the most losery thing.
0: Plums and barbecue sauce are trashy. Like fighting, unless you are actually in danger
5: or in a ring.
0: Well, that's without separate. Saying. I'm saying just in general.
5: Yeah.
0: If you're in danger, you're being threatened, your family, kids,
6: somebody broke in. Yeah.
0: Something like that. And it's like, you have to fight. That's different. But over any kind of, I don't know, disrespect. You disrespect me, bro.
6: Totally.
5: Any parking lot fight.
0: Any parking lot kind of thing. Any thing in a bar. Whatever the disagreement is. Yeah. And then two adults are fighting. I find it so trashy.
6: It's so stupid.
0: And I've said, if you're going to be one of those guys, like, I'm not even going to fight you. I'm going to let you hit me, you know, because you're going to like try to like hit me thinking that now I'm going to retaliate and hit back. No, because then I'm just going to turn around and I'm going to sue you.
5: Yeah, let the lawyers work it out.
0: And they go, well, I don't have anything. Well, if you have
5: $5. I'm taking your last
0: $5. Let's say I get, getting $5 from somebody who only has $5 is pretty devastating.
5: Yeah.
0: But here's what I'm going to do with it. I'm going to give it away to caller 10 because I don't need your $5. But like, you wanted to be a hothead, you're going to punch me. Or like, dude, okay, bro.
6: Right.
5: Yeah, go for it. Like, give you what you want.
0: I don't get it.
6: It's equally losery.
0: No, you had to. You didn't.
6: When somebody's looking for a fight,
0: right?
6: That's their goal. Back in the day, when I was married, I was at a bar with my wife, and this random dude walked up to her and said, "Hey, nice tees."
0: Mm. Right. Mm-hmm.
6: And I said,
0: "Teeth."
6: Nice cans.
0: Okay.
6: And I said, "Excuse me, did you just say that to my wife, like right to her face?" What, you want to take this outside?
0: What?
6: No. I'm just asking why you walked up to a random woman and told her she had nice cake.
5: I just want to say thank you.
0: I'm secretly gay. I don't care.
6: Right, I don't care, and I'm not
0: right now, she's just a beer.
5: But do you want to go kiss it out?
6: But let's go outside and fight. Okay.
4: Yeah, well, that was like club culture for a long time. Like, guys just, they want to go to the nightclub to fight?
6: Yeah.
4: Like, I don't get it.
6: Purposely, that was their goal.
4: Like, I had a friend of a friend that would keep a mouth guard in his pocket.
5: Oh, my God.
0: 949.
4: When going to the club.
0: Text to go over. I agree with Woody. As an NFL fan, I think it's the stupidest thing to see people fighting at NFL games. You see that?
6: Yeah.
0: So sporting events.
6: Like, call me wimpy, but I don't want to get punched.
0: The other thing is this whole kind of, I don't know, it's not gang culture and the Bloods Crips kind of gang culture. It's just a group of dopes that one person gets in a fight, everybody else has to jump in.
5: Yeah.
0: Like, the mob mentality. Let's say Greg and I decide that we're going to fight. Yeah. But Menace and Sammy and, wow, what a crew I've got. Gina, like, they're with me. Greg's just random outlier. Right.

0: yes. who now were engaged in a fight. That would mean that Menace and Sammy and Gina would all have to like throw help punches, me jump yeah. this guy.
1: Hey. Mm-hmm.
0: And then everybody like does this whole thing with like head stomping.
2: Right. Dude, it's so
0: and
2: brutal.
0: Literally yeah, kill somebody. Like, what are you doing?
2: Yeah.
3: I'm staying out of it.
2: You have like total disregard of your life.
0: Yeah.
2: Just think about yourself, like if you get caught doing that and how much jail time you're gonna do. For what?
0: I don't get like why. Okay, fine. Let's say it devolves into fight. Mm-hmm. Why can't it just be this person and then this person?
3: And we all
1: watch. You gotta help out your bro.
0: Whoever hits, it's like when they fight in ice hockey, right? Whoever when the first person hits the ice, it's over. That's when the officials come in, the refs come in, mm-hmm. and then it's over. Like yeah, mm-hmm. like not when someone's. Maybe see this is like UFC stuff because then you can do ground and pound, right?
1: Armbar.
0: Is that where that came from? Is that where the evolution of fight used to be? Like once somebody got knocked down or whatever, it was pretty much over unless they got up and came back and then you knock them down again until they quit.
2: Yeah, right. There used to right? be some kind of respect.
0: It wasn't.
2: Fighting.
0: Yeah, it wasn't like you hit the ground and then you like you beat them into a pulp once they're on the ground.
1: Right.
0: That seems to be more you know after MMA and the UFC stuff started coming around.
4: Yeah, it's a mob mentality and everyone's drunk, right? So they
0: that's
4: just
0: the
4: jump
0: term I was looking for. Damn it, mob mentality, not yeah. gang. Yeah.
4: By the way, me and Vaughn came in here. Okay. We heard you need some backup.
1: Yeah, we got it.
5: Yeah, we got it handled. Okay.
0: What's Sammy or Gina gonna do?
5: I can crack some bottles overhead.
1: Yeah. And I get pretty mad.
2: Oh, we saw Sammy punch before. She hits pretty hard.
1: Yeah. We both punched Morgan, and it was awesome.
0: Yeah. She might be good at taking a bottle and like breaking it on the counter.
1: Yeah.
5: Yeah.
1: Threatening people with shards of glass.
0: Knifing people with it, you know?
1: Yeah.
0: Yeah.
3: And Gina, because I'm such a grammar, you know, whatever, militant about it, is it the gloves come on or the gloves come off?
1: The gloves come off. Because then now it's like a street fight.
0: See, that
1: the gloves
0: that,
1: are off.
3: It kind of doesn't make sense to me.
0: Because you're thinking about it from boxing.
3: So
0: you're
3: hockey, talking the hockey, gloves come off.
0: They throw the gloves
3: right,
0: out.
3: Right. And then you fight.
0: Yes.
3: So the gloves come off.
0: Yeah.
3: All right.
0: All right, 877-44 Woody.
3: All cleared up.
0: You can send us a text over to 22987. Joe Coy will be here. He'll be joining us.
3: We'll find out if he ever had a fight.
1: I can't wait.
0: What do you think, Jeff? Do you think that Joe's ever been in a fist fight?
4: Yes.
0: You do?
4: Yes.
1: I can't see it.
4: I have a gut feeling. I don't know where or when.
0: Can you see it though? Like you can see that happen? I don't know.
4: Yeah, I can.
0: I don't think he's the aggressor.
4: Yeah, I think he's conflict.
0: Or was he like a total prick when he was a kid?
4: Well,
0: and
4: he's
0: like a nice adult, but he was a jerk when he was a kid.
2: I mean, I
0: don't think so.
2: I listened to his book, and did get in an argument. I just can't remember if they actually like got in a fist fight when he worked at the shoe store with his coworker.
1: We'll
2: like, it got
1: out.
2: Pretty bad.
0: I listened to the book. I was going to say I read the book. I listened to the book as well.
1: Be honest.
0: I don't remember. I don't remember that story.
1: Yeah. Well, we'll find out.
0: We'll find out.
1: From the horse.
0: Yeah. From the whores.
1: The whores. The whores will tell us.
0: All the whores? All the whores from the shoe store?
2: Coming into that book, though, I think is the craziest that never really gets brought up, that he almost lost his leg in a motorcycle accident.
0: Oh, yeah. I did hear.
2: That part was
0: that story I did
2: hear.
0: Yeah.
1: Wow.
0: Yeah. 877-44-WOODY. Text us over to 22987. 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
11: Showers are possible today, around a quarter inch, with highs in the mid-60s and northeast winds near 15. Skies stay mostly cloudy overnight, lows near 54, winds holding at 15. Tomorrow brings cloudy skies with highs in the low 60s, then mostly cloudy tomorrow night with lows in the upper 40s. Tuesday turns partly cloudy with highs again in the low 60s, and Wednesday stays partly cloudy with highs near 64.
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0: wasn't the race.
1: It's definitely the race. He was cruising for cruising.
2: It's Rock 96.1 and 101.1. You guys, he's here.
3: He's here.
2: Joe Coy is here.
4: Yeah. I'm so happy to be here.
2: Hi, buddy.
4: I'm so happy to be here.
2: Congratulations. I feel like that's like the typical greeting now. Anytime we see Joe, because there's always something new to congratulate him on.
3: But like what though?
2: Yeah.
3: There's a laundry list.
2: There's a ton of stuff. I think I sent you like a text message. I said, dude, I'm getting like arthritis in my thumbs from all the congratulatory texts. I kind of feel like they're maybe getting, you know, like you just get so used to it. You know what I mean? Ooh. Yeah, like, oh, congratulations again.
4: No, I love you know? When you text me.
2: No, I'm saying just in general, man. Like, you got so many great things. I mean, I'm trying to think. Of
3: the
2: star on the Hollywood Walk of Fame. Yes. There's the new Netflix special, which is out now.
3: Handprints. Yeah.
2: Blue

0: the SoFi, face.
1: Yeah, everything.
0: Yeah, there's all these shows that you're doing, and then the with Martin Lawrence.
2: Mm-hmm. Yeah.
0: What's the
2: Pass
0: show?
2: Pass the Mic.
0: Pass the Mic. Because you posting a lot of stuff about that.
2: Yeah.
0: I mean, I don't know what you did. All this like karmic energy that he has put out there, but dude, it is all coming home.
2: Oh man, thank God.
0: It is all coming home.
2: Yeah. Hopefully, I paid my karma debt.
0: Yeah,
2: sure. You know what I mean?
0: We were wondering. Were you ever in a fight, like in a fist fight?
2: Yeah.
0: You were?
1: Mm-hmm.
0: Not like with a sibling or a family member, but I mean like an outside the family kind of thing.
2: Yeah, yeah, brawl. Yeah.
0: Yeah?
2: In a Chicago diner, yeah.
0: Did you start it?
2: Yeah.
1: What?
2: But, I mean, no, it was just, yeah.
0: Because I was saying like...
2: It was a combination of things.
0: Because I can't see you... I can't see you in a fight.
1: I can't see you
2: don't
1: want to
2: see me in a fight.
3: Yeah,
2: y'all better be careful.
0: He's always so like
2: I'm
0: happy
2: so nice.
0: And,
2: yeah, but those are usually the dangerous ones.
3: Yeah, true.
0: The quiet ones are the dangerous
2: ones. Yeah, the ones that are very like, oh my God, I love you, thank you, thank you, thank you. What? What did you say?
3: Yeah. They'll slap the crap out of you.
0: So what was it?
2: You know what my mom did to me. That comes up. That stays inside.
0: I mean, are you a? Can you fight?
2: Yeah, of course.
0: I mean, not like, you know, where you start like wailing. I mean, can you fight?
2: Yeah,
0: you can. Really?
2: Oh, I'm a dangerous guy. Yeah,
0: yeah,
2: yeah, yeah, yeah. Yeah, yeah.
0: You can't tell if you're
2: 100%. Yeah, yeah. Yeah. Even if I lose the fight, yeah, you're gonna go back and have a story to tell. Yeah, yeah, yeah.
0: Like a dirty fighter then.
2: Yeah, I mean, yeah, it's called a fight.
1: Yeah.
0: Well, yeah.
2: You know what I mean?
1: No rules.
0: Mm. Yeah. Well, that's what we're talking about.
2: I always tell my son, I go, don't street fight, Joe. That's the worst.
0: Yeah,
2: don't do it, man.
1: Yeah,
2: it's not worth it. You got the pavement. You got all kinds of stuff. You got his friend.
0: And we're talking about now the fights are different. Like, because you and I are like the same age. So like when we were fighting, you know, as kids, you know, like someone hits the ground, it's over.
2: Yeah.
0: You know what I mean?
2: Yeah. You
0: but
2: stood
0: now
2: up.
0: It's like you got to deal with everybody else they're with. Mm-hmm. And they're coming over and they're like trying to, you know, head stomp you. And like that's not that like, that shouldn't
2: kick you from behind. Yeah.
3: Yeah.
2: But the pavement's what I'm scared about.
0: Yeah.
1: Seriously.
0: I mean that as a compliment, by the way, when I say like I can't see you in a fight.
2: Mm.
0: Because I look very poorly.
2: I'm being very cocky right now, but
0: yeah.
2: I'm not gonna back down though.
0: No. Yeah, you're like what do they call it? Like a humble. He's a humble. Oh,
2: humble. Yeah,
0: yeah. Yeah, yeah, yeah.
1: I can see Joe being like, I didn't start it, but I'll finish it.
2: Yeah, yeah, yeah, yeah, yeah, yeah, yeah. We can do this. We can go.
4: We can definitely go.
0: Yeah,
3: let's do it.
0: Yeah, there's a couple clips going around from your new special. Here, I'll play one because I relate to this one. This is Joe Coy. So he's got a new special. It's on Netflix called Blue in the Face. It's out now. And here's a little quote.
5: We're all going through some shit, and it's okay. But all it is just maybe changing the narrative every now and then. Maybe look at something good every now and then. Compliment somebody sometime. Maybe you just walk up to someone and go, hey, you look nice. And at the same time, take that compliment. Oh my God, thank you. Stop rejecting that compliment. Women do that all the time. You look cute. You trying to me? No, goddamn it, no. Whoa, what?
0: See, that's maybe part of Joe's magic that he's got, man.
2: Yeah.
0: Karmic energy, like he's just always so nice and so friendly. You don't really hear anybody having a bad word to say about Joe Coy.
1: No.
4: And if you compliment a woman, she thinks it's creepy now.
2: Yeah.
0: Sammy.
1: So one woman.
4: That's
1: the
4: Sammy mentality.
0: That's the Sammy mentality.
1: Don't talk to me.
2: You get creeped out.
1: Yeah.
0: You do? In fact, you might be sitting too close to Sammy. She might be thinking that you're trying to cop a feel.
1: No, but I know him. But I'm afraid of strangers, for sure.
2: Really?
1: Yeah. I think every guy is creepy.
2: Well, I meant that in every sense, by the way. Like it also takes the other side, right? It's like, don't be creepy when you compliment.
1: Yeah.
2: You can be nice from a distance.
1: Eyes are up here.
2: Yeah.
0: Yeah, but do you take compliments well?
2: I love compliments. Bro, I love them.
0: Do you like getting
2: flowers,
0: gifts?
2: Bro? You know what? Here's the thing. I think women think men don't like compliments. They like to be talked down to. Like you're supposed to talk them down.
3: Well, that's definitely been like the norm these days. It's like just crapping on dudes.
2: Man. I want the same flowers you get.
3: Yeah.
1: But
2: you can even say nice hips. Oh, thank you. Hourglass, huh?
6: Yeah. One of the compliments I give guys in this studio and in this office too that I've been told is creepy is I tell them when they smell good.
2: Yeah.
6: Are you not supposed to do that?
7: No.
6: Like, oh my God, that smells so good.
7: See, that's okay. There's a difference. Like, you even said that's creepy. If you say,
6: like, oh, that, you smell good.
7: If you say that I smell good,
6: yeah,
7: doesn't come off as creepy.
2: No,
7: I say you smell good.

0: get compliments on the cologne.
1: Yeah. Which one is it?
0: It's called 212. I forget who makes it. It's like in a gray bottle. If you type in 212 cologne, it'll pop up. Greg, you could probably pronounce it.
2: Is
0: I don't
2: it from
0: know.
2: The Gap or what?
0: Nah, I gotta order it online. Funny.
1: Carolina Herrera.
0: Yeah, that's it.
3: Gap. Is it from?
0: Yeah. Oh,
3: is it from Big Five Sporting Goods?
1: You guys, guess what my husband wears, and I love it.
3: Stop.
1: Are you ready?
3: Yeah.
1: Michael Jordan from Amazon.
3: Stop it.
1: He still wears Michael Jordan
3: cologne.
1: He does, and I like it.
3: Wow.
1: I like it. Yeah. I'm like, get some more than Michael Jordan.
0: So
1: it
3: smells like a champion.
1: Yes.
0: 877-44 Woody. How old school? 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
1: Oh, you know it.
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0: 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The Woody Show. All right, welcome back, everybody.
1: Hey, yep. Yeah.
0: It is the Woody Show. We have a special in-studio guest. His name is Joe Coy.
2: Oh, yeah.
0: He's a comedian, and he's got a new Netflix special. It's called Blue in the Face.
1: Nice.
0: It is out now. So many things, man. The Hollywood Walk of Fame. What is the secret to success, Joe?
3: I think just, like, don't wake up. Just keep dreaming.
0: Yeah?
3: Yeah. The minute you wake up, you start to be woke, that's it. It's done.
0: Yeah.
3: Just stay asleep, man. And just keep dreaming.
0: All right, so
3: that's what this is. I'm living a dream, bro.
0: Does this kind of go with what Morgan's been saying? That's not my reality.
2: Yeah.
0: Is that kind of the same thing?
2: Yeah.
0: Like when you say stay asleep.
3: Stay asleep.
1: Like in fog. Word.
3: You remember when you were a kid?
1: Join
3: you
1: fog.
3: Looked at.
1: Yes.
3: Remember when you were a kid and you just dreamt of the biggest things? Like it was crazy. Like I want to fly. I want to do. Like they meant it. When kids say that, they mean it. Don't ever lose that.
2: And they grow up and they clip their own wings.
3: Exactly.
0: Yeah.
3: Exactly. And people do that. The minute you go into the real world and you hear all this negative stuff about things you want to do, and then you start to believe it. It's like, no.
0: Dude,
3: if I would have listened to everybody, I would be at Nordstrom Rack still selling shoes.
0: Yeah. There's definitely something to be said for that. You know, it's weird. I don't know what's going on with me as I'm about to turn 50.
3: Mm-hmm.
0: But like, there is something happening where it's like, man, like I'm trying to reprogram myself in so many different ways, like because I'm typically cynical and sarcastic. Yeah. And I think that's just maybe a generational thing in a lot of ways. Like, the Gen X.
2: It's
0: Gen X-y. Yeah, it's very Gen X-y.
3: Yeah.
0: You know, the angsty, the whatever. And, you know, my wife will call it a softening. Not in the way that you're thinking.
3: Yeah.
0: But trying to think more positively. There is something to be said for that. But yeah, you're right. Having some type of goal or ambition or something that you're working for, much like the same way people say you have to have something to look forward to.
4: Right.
3: Yeah.
0: Right.
3: But you know what else? Like, you know what I don't
0: keeps
3: like?
0: You going.
4: I'm trying to remember that. Like someday is today.
3: Yeah, man.
4: You know what I mean?
3: Yeah. And then another thing I don't like is when people say hope or I hope it goes well. It's like, well, then that's something other than your talent.
2: Right. Uh-huh.
3: So don't say that to me.
2: Well, then
3: I don't need hope.
2: Yeah.
0: Yeah.
3: You know what I mean? Just say kill it because I know you're going to kill it.
2: Yeah.
0: Yeah.
3: I mean, and I don't know. That's always been my goal. Like every time I say I want to do something, I continue thinking like, oh yeah, it's going
0: to
3: happen.
0: And I'm trying to learn from, and I say this with all sincerity, like I'm trying to learn from people like you. The other person that I've heard a lot from recently, I'm like, wow, that is Charlemagne the God, our buddy Charlemagne. Like he said, like, you know, I'm not a religious person, but he said, you know, I made the decision a while ago that I'm ready. All these experiences I've had in my life, maybe working at Nordstrom Rack selling shoes or all these other like challenges that you've had in your life.
2: Mm-hmm.
0: And now you get to, it's made you who you are today so that you could be ready to accept all the blessings that God is willing to give to you.
3: Yeah.
0: Like, and he's like, I'm here for all of the blessings that God wants. Like I'm going to accept it. Whereas you felt like maybe before you didn't deserve it or you hadn't earned it. And that's kind of the, and I've said it before, like nobody hates me more than me.
3: Yeah, that's true, bro.
0: I'm really trying to unlearn that perspective.
3: Can I interrupt you real quick?
0: And you certainly can, but I'm saying like, I am honestly, I'm thankful for you and I'm thankful for, you know, your friendship and that energy that you do put out because I find like I'm learning from it.
3: Yeah, but just like what you said earlier, like no one hates me more than I hate myself, right?
0: Yeah.
3: But you're also your biggest fan. And you got to remember that. No, you are.
0: Where does that come in?
3: Because are you doing this? It's called The Woody Show.
4: Yeah, yeah.
3: Like this came from when?
0: A long time
3: ago, you said, I'm going to have my own show called The Woody Show.
0: Mm.
3: No one in this room goes, hey, man, you should be The Woody Show. Like, no, it was you, Woody, that created this in your head and it became something.
0: Sort of.
3: Your biggest. No, don't. See, now you're down.
0: No.
3: You're downplaying something that you really did in your head. You did.
0: Maybe.
3: It's not maybe, it's right here. This is your reality. This is your reality. No one else had this in your head. It's your head.
0: Let me tell you my side, and then you can tell. I'm not going to agree with your side. I'm looking at you.
3: Like, no matter what you say, it doesn't make sense.
0: I'm looking at you more of a Yoda, right?
3: Okay.
0: All right, so yeah, you're going to be the wise person to be able to tell me. All right, so no, I've always loved radio, and I just wanted to be where radio could be my full-time job. Anything else that's happened from that, there was no plan. There was no thought. There was no goal.
3: Yeah.
0: It was just, I want to be able to have, where this is my only job and I can support myself and live independently. there were a lot of people, you know, family or different other people in my life that were like, oh, dude, everybody wants to do that, blah, blah, blah, blah. So it's almost like
3: you're repeating what I just said.
0: But I'm continuing. I have something to prove that, yes, no, I can do that. It wasn't about like, oh, I'm going to have this and I'm going to be on, you know, whatever stations. Yeah, it wasn't about that. It was just more about, I don't know, proving people wrong. I love sticking it to people.
3: But that's what I just said. You just contradicted yourself.
0: Did
3: you're
0: I?
3: Your biggest
0: I mean, that makes
3: fan.
0: Sense because I also do that a lot.
3: Yeah. So that's what I'm saying. Like, you're your biggest fan. Like, just like I said earlier, it's like when you get older, you start hearing all this outside noise and chatter saying that, oh, yeah, you're going to be a comic. Let's see that happen.
0: Yep. Mm-hmm. Yeah, yeah.
3: And you got to like put on the earmuffs and put on those little horse flaps on the eyes and just stay in your lane and ignore all that outside noise, and then it happens.
0: I remember like the first time you came in here, we talked about like kind of, I'm always interested in successful people and their origin story, like where it started and all the different things that you did to be able to even get on Netflix because they didn't want you at first. Like you had to, that's what I'm talking about. Mm-hmm. Like, you know, kind of like what I just described for what's happened over here.
3: Yeah.
0: But, like, you know, people were telling, oh no, but you made it work.
3: Yeah.
0: Like, you did it yourself. You funded it yourself. You got it done.
3: Yeah.
0: And then proved to them, like, okay, we hit Netflix and it became a big success.
3: Yeah.
0: I'm like, huh, you know what? Maybe we do want to be in business with this guy.
1: Yeah.
3: Which is cool, though. They're allowed to make decisions like that. That's what they're in the business. You know what I mean? They have to make the right business decision. I had to show them that that was the wrong decision.
2: You are the proof of concept.
3: Yeah. And here you go. Like, here, let me show you the full product.
1: And you made the blueprint for so many other people.
2: Oh, my God. Yeah.
3: Thank you, man.
0: Yeah. You're doing great. I'm saying, as a friend, I know it sounds, someone said, nice circle jerk. Okay.

0: Yeah.
1: That was fun.
2: But you know, can I tell you one story? This one always, I always keep in the back of my head. I was flying. This is back when I was doing like small rooms. Peanuts? No, I don't want those. I need steak right now. It's an hour flight. Where's my steak? No, but there was a lady sitting next to me, and she was a cancer survivor, right? And her husband left her when she had cancer, when she was going through the treatment. She had kids and all that. And he just totally screwed her on like everything on the divorce, right? And she literally, like, she couldn't get a lawyer. Like, he had the best lawyers. And just basically she was like that was effed up. Yeah. So I went to college and got my degree. Like, I became a lawyer as she was fighting cancer. Wow. And now she's a cancer survivor. Like, literally, she was going through chemo and all this.
0: Yeah.
2: And she became a lawyer. And now she represents women, you know what I mean, that are going through divorce, the right, like, it was just hosed. It's such
3: that
2: an amazing
3: movie.
2: It's such a great story, but that's another perfect example of like, it's never too late to do what anything that you want. Like you said, you're 50 and you're like, oh, I don't think I can do that anymore. Well, this one was fighting cancer.
4: Yeah.
2: And she's like, well, then I need a lawyer. Well, you know what, I'll just be the lawyer.
4: Yeah,
0: right.
2: It's amazing. And that's always stuck in my head.
0: Like,
2: if there's any doubt in my head.
3: Yeah, but what if you're really lazy, though?
2: I hate this. Yeah. I hate this room so much. It's so much.
3: What if you're lazy?
2: It's so much self doubt.
4: Or just really not that smart. How about if,
3: what if you're kind of dumb and lazy? You know,
4: and sick.
0: No, but there's a lot of late to the party stories, or, you know, changing up, you know, the Ricky Gervais.
3: Yeah.
0: I mean, Ricky Gervais story, you know.
2: God, I mean, Ricky Gervais, man.
0: He didn't even get in the comedy. He was, 40?
2: Yeah.
0: Steve Harvey, another guy who was selling insurance or something.
2: Yeah, man.
0: And decided he was going to make a go of it, gave up a really good job, almost lost his wife and everything else over it, was, like, sitting in a bathroom. I've read the story somewhere.
3: Living in his car.
0: And then all of a sudden, like, everything, like, you know, all these things started happening. Are you familiar with an artist called Steven Wilson Jr.?
2: Mm-mm.
0: All right, he's a country artist. He's really good. I'm really looking forward to seeing one of his shows later this year. But this guy, he's up for, like, 4... I don't know, ACMs or whatever the big country awards, CMA, one of the big country award things. It's up for like 4 different things. But he's like 47 years old. He's a former, like, you know, engineer. Like,
2: that's so cool.
0: Yeah, working like company engineers. He was working in a lab or whatever, and, you know, just decided that, you know what, I'm going to make it. People keep telling me I should do something with this music thing, and he's exploded.
2: That's so
0: he's exploded onto the scene, man. And
2: I think Luke Combs did that too. I think Luke Combs was at like in college, and he was like, what's that, a guitar? I swear to God, he's like, what is it? Whoa, what, hey? Yeah. And then just wrote a hit.
0: Yeah.
2: I swear, I went to see Luke Combs, by the way. That was like one of the most amazing concerts.
4: Oh, really?
2: But like, but also hearing his backstory was like pretty cool, that he just picked up a guitar.
0: I love stories like that.
2: Yeah.
0: Well, this Netflix special is number what? Number
2: 6.
0: 6?
4: Damn.
2: It's my 8th special total.
4: Oh, my God. Mm.
0: Bam. Yeah. Called Blue in the Face. It's on Netflix now. Mm-hmm. Joe Coy is here. We're going to take a quick break. We'll do some more circle jerking during the break.
3: Oh, yeah.
2: I love circle jerk.
0: We'll
2: so much fun.
4: Warm up those hands.
2: Is that a compliment?
0: Yes. more Woody shows next. Hang on. Hey, it's the Woody Show.
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1: We've been saying
2: this rules.
3: The boy doesn't want to have sex.
4: But yeah, here. You gotta put your mouth on. No.
5: Okay, that is quite impressive. Quite impressive.
6: Wow. Look at that.
4: Oh, that's lovely.
1: That's what we've been saying.
3: The
7: Woody Show.
0: Joe Coy's new Netflix special called Blue in the Face is out now. Joe Coy's here in studio with us. If you, he asked us if we already watched the new special. It's like, dude, what time do you think we
6: We haven't been to bed yet. Late.
8: Don't you guys wake up at 12 anyway?
0: Something like that, yeah.
8: And then all of a sudden I get the Tonight Show with Jay Leno. And I get the Tonight Show and I get a standing O. And I didn't know how many people watched the Tonight Show back then. You know what I mean? About 2 days later, I get a phone call from my agent going, there's this phone company that wants you to be the face of their, it was called Amp Mobile. And I did all these commercials and ads and all that stuff. And it was a huge check. It was a lot of money, especially for me back there, like $100,000. At that time, that was a lot, especially when you're a road dog. You know what I mean? You don't need that much. I just needed enough money to get me food for the day and so I could tell jokes at night. That's all I wanted to do. And $100,000, I was like, dude, you know how much Carl's Jr. that is? I can It's a bacon Western cheeseburger every day. I'm good for 100,000 days.
0: Yeah. No doubt, man.
5: That's the truth.
0: Yeah. Those are fun times, though.
5: Great times.
0: Yeah.
5: The beginning's
0: always fun.
5: Always. And it's funny because we lived in an apartment on La Tijera and, you know, the Sunday ads. You know, people get their Sunday paper and just throw the ads in this bin at the bottom, right underneath all the mailboxes. And Angie, my son's mommy at the time, my son's mommy before we divorced.
0: Still to this day.
5: Yeah, to this day is still the mommy. There were 2-for-1 El Pollo Loco ads. So like whatever you bought, you got the other one free.
6: Yeah. Oh,
5: so
6: man.
5: You could buy the family meal, right? And get the second family meal free. And we were broke, so that was like a whole chicken. So you buy a half a chicken meal with the full sides, you get another half chicken with all the sides for free. Bro, we took all those ads.
0: Yeah.
5: Guess who doesn't eat El Pollo Loco anymore? None of us. Those were the humble beginnings, man.
0: Yeah, dude. What's the dumbest thing you've spent money on since you became successful that broke Joe Coy would roast you for?
5: Oh, there's so many. There's so many things.
0: Like
5: I was just talking about this the other day. But I mean, we had to get it out of our system. It was like it was like being a kid going, I wish I got that for Christmas.
0: Right.
5: It's like, now I got 50 Christmases to make up for.
0: No, look, I understand. Yeah. Like, man, my mom did not allow me to have Garbage Pail Kids. You

0: Remember Garbage Pail Kids, those cards? And so, like, when eBay first started, people were like, you can find anything on there. I'm like, oh, I wonder if there's Garbage Pail Kids. I bought all of them.
1: Yeah.
0: Every last one of them. I have every single one of the original, you know, Garbage Pail in mint condition.
1: Yeah.
0: And I wanted it because of that, because I wasn't allowed to have it. So I get that. You get that out of your system.
1: Yeah.
0: And you do that kind of thing. But if you had to say, like, what's the dumbest thing? Again, that broke.
1: Okay, you want the dumbest thing?
0: Yeah, that broke Joe Coy.
1: All right, so I was
0: broke
1: always,
0: Joe Coy would have roasted you for.
1: I was always a Prada fan. Like, whenever I went to, like, New York, I'd go to Soho and just, like, buy one thing. Like, you know, and this is back when I'm doing the comedy clubs. So I'd go to Soho, go to Prada. They all know me there, by the way. and I'd go there and I'd buy one thing. If it was, like, one pair of shoes for, like, $1,500, whatever. Like, like a one-piece runway jacket for, like, $2,000. I'd buy it, right? All my, if you watch all my specials, go all the way back like 15 years, you'll see me rocking some kind of Prada, right? Swear to God. I remember hearing Kanye saying, having breakfast at Gucci, right? And I always wanted, I didn't understand what that meant. And then I found out that if you shut them down, they, you know, to like, if you're getting tailored and all that.
0: Yeah, right.
1: I bought 3 suits in one day and they shut it down for me and got me food.
2: What?
1: It's like, Soho. They shut it down. Mm-hmm. Doors locked. It's just me. I'm in the tailor room with the guy that wears the tape measure around his neck. They got all the mannequins and I'm picking fabrics. They go, are you hungry? I'm like, yeah, I'm hungry. You know what I mean? And then they got me a car. And I remember we were going, I was going out that night and I was like, oh, I got all these bags. And they're like, oh, we'll deliver it.
3: Yeah,
1: we'll deliver
3: please.
1: Mr. Coy. Mm-hmm. I had all these bags. I remember walking out of Prada with just like 20 bags and just like they're loading this SUV that they got me and then they delivered. That was going to my hotel room as I caught another SUV to go to whatever.
2: More shopping.
3: It was too full. Yeah,
1: the SUV was for my clothes.
3: Just your luggage.
0: I just heard a story recently about this guy and he's a bigger dude, so he can't just buy a suit off the rack.
1: Yeah.
0: And so he had this suit and he had gotten delayed on a business trip, but he was going to a wedding. Right. So he ended up in the city where the wedding was, but didn't have his suit. So he chartered a plane. From Florida to wherever this place was to just bring him the suit.
1: Wow.
0: The flight cost like $40,000 to bring in. People are like, why don't you just go to like Menace talks about just
4: go get a new one.
0: Run to Walmart.
1: But
0: like when you're
2: all the time.
0: When you're a man of a certain size.
4: Yeah.
3: A certain carriage.
4: Not as easy.
0: But I think like after the wedding and like you're getting out of that suit, you're like, what did I just do? Even if you like have all the money in the world, like you're like $40,000.
1: Yeah.
0: But
1: you're allowed to do those once or twice.
3: But Joe, were you a memorabilia guy?
1: Huh?
3: Were you a memorabilia guy? Like, what do you like? I got everything from my childhood.
1: Mm-hmm. Oh, yeah. I got all that stuff.
3: Oh, God.
1: Yeah, I bought all the stuff that I wanted when I was a kid. I got it.
2: Yeah, and I'll say this, though, not to glaze you, because I've met up with you in, like, different cities while you're out shopping.
1: Yeah.
2: And you're with friends and family, and it's not just you buying stuff. Like, you get stuff for everybody, too.
1: You know? Yeah, you got to.
2: Yeah.
0: All right, 877-44, Woody's the phone number. You can send us a text over to 22987.
1: Blue in the face.
0: Can you help Greg out?
1: Oh my God, yes.
0: After the break?
1: That's all you
4: need
1: to say.
4: We need your help.
1: Don't even describe it. I'm always there for Greg.
0: Okay.
4: Oh, babe.
1: Yeah.
0: All he needs is your opinion.
4: Yeah.
1: Oh.
0: It doesn't cost anything.
4: No.
0: It's just your opinion. You're gonna help it, or that one. Because we get these texts into the show, and every once in a while there's one that like really grabs Greg's attention.
1: And so he's trying
0: to figure out how to reply.
4: Yeah.
0: And he's got some options.
1: You know the thing is, I know Greg is when we Greg, I better be careful what I would say. Greg has told me that he's a little creepy. And this is a side conversation.
3: Yeah.
1: So when we were doing that creepy conversation, I looked at Greg going, you're a creep. And I know you are. That's fine, Greg.
0: Yeah, you mean sexually, right?
4: Well,
1: why not?
4: Exactly.
0: It's kind of a sexual deviant.
4: It's fun. It should be fun.
1: And it's so fun.
4: People take it way too seriously.
1: It's so serious.
4: And they're so uptight.
1: I don't need a bed of roses, man. You can be creepy in the parking lot, bro.
0: I know it's probably something you've already told us, but is there one thing like on in that realm that you've like you're like I just asked Joe about, like broke Joe would you know roast him for
4: that I would find
0: is there a current day Greg that would roast
4: probably roast? Not I don't regret anything in
0: really
4: that, in that realm
0: yeah.
4: You know what I mean? Like I don't I don't. Like, you know, like, there's stuff Joe that I've done.
5: Chair.
4: There's stuff that I've done that is incredibly shameful and gross.
2: But
4: it's kind of like,
2: it was fun.
4: If you get a tattoo and you think it's lame, that's where I was at the time.
0: Shameful and gross.
4: There's something I could never say on the air. So
0: really?
4: I would tell Joe secretly.
0: Wait, is it because, like, we couldn't say it?
4: There's no way you could even formulate the sentences to some of the
1: stuff. I'm crying right now.
0: Is it because it's so shameful? Or
4: it's so gross and so weird.
1: The fact that Greg said there's nothing that I'm ashamed of in that realm. Believe me. You don't want to know.
4: It's all a learning process.
1: Just take the compliment on your cologne.
4: I mean, there's stuff that I've done that is
1: bro, that's so dope. I love you, Greg.
4: What was I doing?
1: I'm with you, Greg.
4: Whatever. Who cares?
1: Bro, it's behind closed doors.
4: Yeah.
1: And we, it was crazy that night.
4: It was like
1: tequila.
4: I remember the first time I had sushi, I thought, this is kind of weird. Now I love it. Yeah. If you're doing something in that realm, how do you know you don't love it?
1: Yeah.
4: Try it. You don't know.
2: Joe, it's funny that you say behind closed doors because he shares some stuff.
0: It was behind
1: the door was wide open. Yeah,
0: he's out there in the yard. The neighbor saw him one time.
1: No.
2: Alleys.
4: Alleys.
3: Oh, nice to get out there. El Fresco.
0: Little park in front of the grocery store by the radio station.
4: Oh, totally.
0: Remember that one, Greg?
4: Yeah, with the play zone at McDonald's.
1: It's so funny.
6: For all good, there's also some bad, right? The Woody Show.
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5: Showers are possible today, around a quarter inch, with highs in the mid-60s and northeast winds near 15. Skies stay mostly cloudy overnight, lows near 54, winds holding at 15. Tomorrow brings cloudy skies with highs in the low 60s, then mostly cloudy tomorrow night with lows in the upper 40s. Tuesday turns partly cloudy with highs again in the low 60s, and Wednesday stays partly cloudy with highs near 64.
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1: It's like Russian roulette.
2: Yeah.
1: But with jizz.
3: Exactly. It's sexy.
4: The Woody Show.
0: Joe Coy in the building.
5: Yeah.
0: Blue in the face. His new Netflix special, which is out now, at Joe Coy on social media. It's a good time all the time with Joe Coy.
6: Yeah,
0: right?
6: Man.
0: Totally. Yeah. Now, Greg needs your help on something.
6: Oh, no.
0: No, it's just your opinion.
6: No, I love it. I love it, by the way. I love all of Greg's stories.
2: Oh, you're going to love this.
0: Okay, so.
7: I don't think so.
0: We all have jobs here on the show besides, you know, just talking into microphones. And everybody's job is to kind of chip in as people text in to try to reply to as many as we can, the ones that make sense and whatever. Yeah. So Greg does a great job, and he's one of the better ones when it comes to replying to a lot of people.
7: And in general, it's like, oh, thank you. Have a great weekend.
2: Yeah.
7: Stuff like simple pleasantries.
0: Every once in a while, there's a text that just for whatever reason just gets under Greg's skin. And
7: merits a response.
0: And he marinates on it for a while to figure out what reply he's going to send back. Now, Greg, besides all the freaky stuff we've been talking about, Greg, when you just look at him and what you know about Greg, he's very buttoned up. He's very intelligent. He's very well-spoken, has a very big vocabulary.
7: Yeah.
0: You wouldn't expect these base-level
2: gutter response.
7: You're totally right, which is why this task for me is incredibly different. I even thought about Joe last night, knowing he was coming in and thinking, how do you do this? I'm trying to make something quippy and funny, and it's difficult. So I spent literally 2 hours while drinking heavily trying to come up with a way to insult these a-holes.
0: So these are real text messages that come into the show that Greg is sending real responses to. So these people will get a response from us today, something that Greg has come up with, but he's got some options for us.
7: Right.
0: We call it Greg's immature replies to text messages.
6: Right. I love it.
7: Immature being the key word.
0: Yes. So the more immature, the better.
7: Right.
0: Very uncharacteristic of Greg, but we get to help him decide. Now, if you want to, try to help, like comedians, you guys get paid to maybe punch up a script.
7: If you want to
0: help him out and punch it up, that's cool too.
6: Okay.
0: All right, Greg, text number one.
7: So it's from the 985, this dude in southeastern Louisiana who always texts in, and I looked over the text history. He just basically bags on me the whole time.
2: Oh, cool.
7: That's what he likes to do.
0: Okay.
7: So this one's very generic.
0: Everybody's
7: from
0: good
7: him.
0: At something.
2: No.
7: Greg is like old people who hated on rock and roll when Elvis started making new music. Just like all those old blue hairs who were scared of the Beatles. LMAO. I'm laughing out loud, thinking about how dumb you are. My 102-year-old grandmother wants to hang out, but says you're too much of a bitch for her.
2: Oh, damn.
7: Oh, so clearly, that rubbed me the wrong way.
2: Oh, sure.
7: Yeah, all right?
0: Yeah. Okay.
7: So here's I came up with a handful of options to send back to this guy.
0: This is where we need your help,
7: This
0: Joe.
7: Is where we
0: Which
7: need
0: one do you like
7: your
0: the
7: vote,
0: best?
7: Your help, whatever.
0: Yeah, yeah.
7: How about this one? What was harder for your grandmother, two world wars or grandpa going fishing for brown trout in her fart fort? Okay, there's one. All right.
0: Okay. That's one.
7: Okay, how about... What was tougher on grandma, prohibition or all that speakeasy man jam in her gravy gutter?
6: Her gravy gutter? Oh, man.
7: Okay.
6: This guy's vocabulary is good. I love
0: Emphasis
6: it.
0: Emphasis on immature replies.
6: Yes.
0: That's the goal here. Okay.
7: Option three.
0: Yeah.
7: Interesting. Your grandma is also LMAO, lubricating that mature anal opening.
0: Before anybody says anything else,
7: Joe
0: gets to vote first.
7: Okay, and then this one again. I was kind of drunk. All I put was for this option. My hair isn't as blue as your balls.
2: Yeah,
0: I don't like that one as much.
7: All right, that's just a throwaway.
0: So Joe, between those three,
2: you have fart fort, man jam, LMAO, or blue balls.
0: Well, blue balls is out.
6: Blue balls is out. LMAO. Was so funny, but farts. What was it called
7: fart
6: again?
7: Fort.
6: The fart fort. Fort was
0: fishing
6: just
0: in the
6: so
0: fart fort.
7: Fishing for brown trout in the fart fort.
6: Fishing for brown trout in your fart fort.
2: Like he's gonna have to think about how he got offended.
7: Grandpa is doing it.
6: Yeah,
7: grandma.
6: That is and such a descriptive visual that you actually see it.
7: Okay.
2: Oh,
7: good.
6: And I loved
0: picture
6: it.
0: Someone fishing.
6: Right? Yeah, yeah.
0: I don't know what you're picturing.
6: And he caught the fish.
0: Yeah.
7: Oh, yeah.
6: Grandpa caught it.
0: Oh yeah.
6: Yeah, yeah. He pulled it right out.
7: Grandma.
0: Yeah.

0: go on. Kind of how it takes a lot of dongs to get your mom's box off.
1: That's kind of
0: basic, right?
2: Yeah, I love it, though.
0: Basic and dumb.
3: That's option number one.
0: And then option two.
3: Yeah.
0: Well, we can all agree that nothing works harder than your Diva Cup catching all that Playtex punch. Sick.
3: Do you know what
1: your
3: those are, Greg?
1: Are
3: Do you know
1: crazy.
3: What those are, Joe?
2: What's a Playtex punch?
3: No, like, well, so a Diva Cup. You know what a Diva Cup is?
2: No.
3: So,
2: oh, that's, yes,
3: so
2: I do.
3: Instead of tampons, some women will use these
0: Watch
3: things.
0: That.
1: It's really hard to do.
0: Hers has to work hard.
3: So now you know what the Playtex punch is.
2: Oh, that's so funny.
1: Those are really good.
2: Man, I say send them both.
0: Really? Right.
3: But there's still one more.
0: Just back. No, there's, no, a, there's only just two. Those.
3: Two.
0: Yeah,
3: oh,
0: two for
3: two.
0: Those.
3: All right.
2: Oh,
3: which
2: I
3: one,
2: love
3: Joe?
2: Them both.
0: Maybe just back to back.
2: Yeah, I think it's a back to back.
3: Oh, that'd be a first.
0: Oh,
2: you should,
0: would be.
2: You should put an ellipses at the end of the first one, and then continue.
1: Yeah.
0: That's dot dot dot.
2: Yeah. Dot dot
0: okay.
2: dot. And then go. Oh, by the way.
0: Oh.
2: I just thought of this as well.
0: Oh, I like, oh, no, by the way, because it makes it light.
2: Yeah.
3: Sign it, Joe Coy.
2: Oh, please.
0: Oh, yes.
1: Playtex punch.
0: Wait, you're going to do the ellipses.
2: After that Playtex punch, then, you should write Mazel Tov or something.
0: By the way. Would it be, oh, by the way, and then another ellipses? Or
2: No.
1: Just the one.
2: Oh, by the way.
3: Okay.
2: Yeah.
3: All right. This is a first. We've
0: we
3: never...
0: can all agree that nothing works harder than your Diva Cup catching all that Playtex punch.
3: I love it. Ellipses.
0: I like Mazel Tov.
2: Yeah.
0: How do you spell that?
2: Cute little cheers. M-A-Z-E-L. You know what I mean?
0: E-L-T-O-V.
3: Yeah.
0: Mazel Tov.
2: Mazel
0: Tov. So random. Okay, 2 days ruined.
3: There you go.
0: That's how it works.
2: That's so
0: Thank
2: beautiful.
0: You.
3: Greg Gorey's immature replies to text messages.
1: Yeah.
3: See?
0: Thanks for your help, Joe.
3: I told you it'd be fun.
2: That's so funny. The fart fort. I'm going to say that.
0: Put that in your next special.
2: Yeah, I love that.
3: Joe Coy's here. Netflix special called Blue in the Face. Check it out on Netflix.
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4: Joe Coy, thank you. As always, great to see you, and we always appreciate you coming in. Always have a good time.
5: I love you.
4: And super proud of you, man, and super happy for you. I feel like I say that all the time, but there's always something new. He's always got... When's the Hollywood Walk of Fame thing?
5: That's going to be next year. We're pushing.
4: How's that work? Because I didn't realize that when you get nominated, then they decide who is going to be.
5: Yeah.
4: And then once they say that you're getting it, then they give you like a certain window or something, right?
5: Yeah, yeah. Well, I'm always going to be... My class is dope, by the way.
4: I'm saying, is it up to you, though? Like, when?
5: Yeah, I get to pick. Yeah. I get to pick the day. And then, class is crazy. It's Linkin Park, Lil Wayne, Carol G. Oh, my God. It's such a smashing pumpkin.
6: Does it have to be a weekday?
5: It's just such a
6: Saturday.
5: Yeah, you can pick any day.
6: Wow.
7: Are we invited this time? Yeah.
8: Yo,
5: bro,
8: why are you doing
5: unlike
8: this?
5: Your hand don't do thing. That menace.
4: Yeah.
8: We were literally there taking pictures with you.
5: Bro.
7: Are we invited?
4: Yeah, I just want to make sure.
5: Oh, so bad
4: we don't want to awkwardly show up and go, no, we're on the list.
5: You know what you guys do? You know what annoys me about you guys? This is what annoys me.
8: Break out the list.
5: What annoys me is you guys put yourself in like like this little box, and it's so annoying to witness. It's like when I got my handprint, you guys are like behind the velvet ropes. I'm like, what are you guys doing?
8: Because we're not
5: I'm like, get back here.
6: We're not douches.
5: You're with me, you morons.
4: You don't
5: lanyards hanging around their necks that say VIP.
4: You don't seem to understand.
5: Joe, can you sign this for me? I know you, Gina. I know you.
4: We told you this a million times, okay? It comes from our experience of working in this building.
8: Yes.
4: We said, they're like, oh, you guys must think you're really big deals.
6: Right.
4: Hang out here for 5 minutes and see what not a big deal.
6: It's like when you pet an abused dog, they flinch.
8: Yeah.
6: You know?
8: Yeah.
5: But I think we've established this relationship where you know. Like, we talk to each other personally on the
4: After the SoFi
5: Gina, no, we've been there.
8: Yeah, we've been there.
5: Greg, I know creepy stuff about your fingertips and everything.
6: Exactly.
5: Woody, I call you at your house on FaceTime when you're jumping in the pool.
4: Yes.
5: I don't want to see that, but I get to see it.
4: You're the one who FaceTimes.
5: Menace, I smelt your old breath.
7: Yeah, true. Yeah.
5: Sammy, I know you when you used to make blueberry daiquiris with crappy vodka. I know you guys. Like, you guys are my friends. Like, we're not like...
8: Let's release Joe from the burden of having to

0: convince us we're friends.
1: No, but I'm just saying.
0: I don't want you guys to ever be like,
1: well, we didn't receive a call. It's like, you guys, you're on my list. You don't need to tell you what.
2: We understand it now.
1: Hold on. I'm going to put this out there because we're done. This is going to be the last time I say this, Woody. You can go up to any of my events and go, hey, Woody's outside. And you will be escorted in with security. And that's with all of you.
2: Is that right?
1: You don't need to be on a list.
2: The security guy will know about that.
1: Yeah. Who? Menace, I'm about that. You know that. Menace came to my show 45 minutes late. I wanted to kick him out until I found out the guy hunched over creeping to the front row was Menace.
3: Well, can we make your little star ceremony work with our schedule? Then?
1: Yes. Yeah? Okay. Then let's do it.
2: Let's do it Saturday.
1: So we're going to do this together. The star ceremony is with you. Right? Mm-hmm. Can we do that? And then also the forum. You just come to the forum club. Your name is already on the list.
2: Okay.
1: And if it's not, you just call me. And, and you have my son's number.
4: Turning around. I'm just kidding.
1: Everyone in this room but Menace is allowed.
0: Yes. Perfect.
1: I love you guys.
0: We love you so much.
2: The new Netflix special, Blue in the Face.
1: Yes.
2: Which that's what we're going to be. We're going to be like beat red because we're going to be so embarrassed. We're going to be like, who is this?
5: Yeah. Right.
2: Who are you? You're supposed to be here.
0: Yeah. Does Woody have a
2: go away.
1: Yeah. Yeah. Do I have to wear the cuffs?
2: Yeah. Blue in the Face, Netflix special out now at Joe Coy on social media.
1: Oh, Woody, I got to say one more thing. Netflix, your timing today is impeccable. Netflix just picked up my movie, Easter Sunday. So that's on there as well.
0: Nice.
1: Let's go. Everybody watch Easter Sunday. That was amazing to shoot that. Steven Spielberg. Big shout out to Steven Spielberg, DreamWorks, Holly, everybody.
2: Yeah, we asked to be in that movie. He said no.
1: Stevie said no.
2: Yeah. We said, hey, can we be in the movie? He's like, no.
0: All of our extra slots are filled.
2: Yeah. Right. Joe Coy, we love you, man.
1: I love you guys.
2: All right. More Woody Show next time.
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2: Somebody texted over said I went skydiving for the first time yesterday.
3: Damn.
2: It was really fun. How about a Woody Show skydive?
4: Yeah.
2: Like whoever wants to go. I'm not sure how the company would feel about that from a liability standpoint.
3: That's a good point.
5: Yeah, like, Greg would
4: right,
5: volunteer.
4: Yeah. I wanted to do it, but the company said no.
2: I would do it again if Greg agreed to do it. I would do it again.
3: Yeah, you could do tandem.
2: Yeah, because I've always said that I did it. I satisfied my curiosity about it.
4: Right.
2: And I have no real need to do it again. And it was great. I thoroughly enjoyed it.
3: Yeah,
2: but it's one of those, like, do I need to do it again? No.
3: Yeah.
2: But if Greg was going to go do it, and it was the only way everybody went and did it,
4: no,
2: I would totally go.
4: I hate that expression, never say never, because what's wrong with saying never?
3: Yeah.
4: I would never do it, ever. Even if the plane was going down and that was the way to say it, like, I'm not doing it.
2: Really?
4: No. Yeah, never.
3: Would you rather do that or bungee jump off a bridge?
4: Ooh, that's
3: like
4: great
3: with those
4: question. Probably bungee jump.
3: Really?
5: Did you get the Brazilian version?
2: No,
3: you're actually attached to something.
2: I am with stuff like this, the way that other people are, and I am not when it comes to food. I'm not adventurous.
3: No.
2: So I was like, oh, this is gator. Try it. Nope.
5: No,
2: never.
4: Never like, for that? That's so nothing.
2: See? And like when people talk about these other things they want to do, like, bungee jump or skydive or, sure.
5: I would say the analogy is imperfect, as gator has a low possibility of killing you if you're eating it.
2: Well, no, yeah. I'm not talking about, like, I'm saying like how people have that never and people go, oh, no big deal.
3: That's
2: That's my never. It's weird that like I have a sense of adventure when it comes to things like that.
4: Jumping out
2: and
4: of
2: a not
4: plane.
2: Have a sense of adventure when it comes to, you know, trying food.
4: Trying some interesting food.
2: Yeah. I was talking to somebody the other day, man. I'm like, man, that'd be really cool. You see these guys in the planes, they fly them into hurricanes.
3: Oh, yeah. Great idea.
2: No, that would be cool.
5: Super cool. If you're in the middle, nothing's going on.
6: Yeah.
3: You just got to get to the middle.
2: No, but I think that would be interesting. Like, that would
5: it
2: be
5: looks
2: something.
5: Cool as hell.
2: That would be something that I would do.
4: Well, you and Menace have been meaning to do or wanting to do that zero gravity plane.
2: Yes, the Vomit Comet.
6: Zero G, dude.
2: Yeah, that's the company, awesome, right? Zero G.
4: Still on your bucket list?
6: Yeah.
2: Yeah. We're still trying to get Menace to eat vegetables. We're going to start there.
5: I've got an heirloom tomato in studio that Menace won't touch.
2: Oh, is that what
3: it
2: that
3: smells
2: is?
3: Smells really good.
2: There's a plate of tomatoes sitting over there.
5: Every time we brought up tomatoes for the past 10 years, Menace says,
7: they taste like nothing.
6: It's just water, throwing water on top of your
5: food. I said, well, yeah, your fast food tomato probably does taste like not much, but if you get like a real like dark brown, earthy heirloom tomato.
4: Like full on farmer's market.
5: I went to the farmer's market.
2: Are they marinated? Is that what these in the jar?
5: No, that's literally raw. It was so tender and soft and juicy. Flavorful. I've had like five slices.
2: Hand it to Menace.
6: Probably give you diarrhea.
5: I was like a 30-year-old basic bitch. I went to the farmer's market.
3: Too much fiber.
5: Why are you making that face?
2: It's just a tomato. There's nothing on it, right?
3: That is a taste explosion.
5: It's so rich.
4: That is just nature's candy.
3: It's perfect.
2: It's just a tomato. There's nothing on it, right?
5: Listen to me.
2: There's no seasoning of any kind.
5: I washed it and cut it, and that is it.
3: It's so good.
2: All right, Menace, go ahead.
4: Absolutely.
2: Put the whole thing. Just put the whole thing in there.
3: Okay.
2: What are you talking about?
3: It's a tomato.
7: He's gagging.
3: Don't you like tomato sauce? Spaghetti sauce?
4: It's not a
2: are you serious?
5: I got halfway in his mouth. It came right out.
2: He didn't even take a bite of it.
3: It's delicious.
2: He bit it. I think it squirted.
7: It exploded in my mouth.
5: That's because it's juicy.
4: Juicy and delicious.
5: We're going to save one last slice for you to try again.
7: I don't want it.
2: I'll take whichever one you don't want.
5: You pick. We slice, you pick.
7: How about both of them? I don't want
2: This one's smaller. I'll take the larger one.
5: Just bite the half of it off.
4: Oh, I'm so jealous.
5: Again, these are so juicy and delicious.

0: So good.
1: I know. This is a sacrilege what you're doing.
2: How's it good?
3: Yeah,
0: because it's...
3: That's the dude, flavor. That's amazing.
4: Yeah, it's like it's a thick, rich, salty umami.
1: Mm-hmm. Like you said, earthy.
4: Yeah, earthy. Yeah.
3: Just to, but, yeah. Put the whole thing in your mouth and just chew it. Put the whole thing in your mouth and just chew it.
1: A tomato.
4: It's a tomato slice.
2: I'm going to pass out.
1: No. Oh my God.
3: Put just put the whole thing in there. The whole thing.
1: Keep it in there.
3: It's just a tomato.
0: He can't physically get it to his mouth.
5: His face is so red, dude.
3: Yeah.
5: Why is your face red?
1: It's tomato red.
2: I don't want it.
1: Do it.
3: Just chew. Chew, chew, chew, chew, chew, chew, chew.
1: Ew, he's drooling.
0: Wait, his shoe fell off.
3: It's just a tomato.
2: Oh,
3: what?
1: What's wrong with him?
4: Because his mom didn't make him eat vegetables when he was a kid.
3: I would get, like, delicious. When he says it's just like putting water on your burger. Okay, I understand where.
2: Butt water.
3: I understand where you say, it kind of waters down the flavor of. So that, therefore, I don't like tomatoes or lettuce
0: literally
3: on a burger.
2: That's
3: not to say that the tomato itself is bad.
0: No.
3: You know?
2: It's like roots.
0: I mean, they're not using these. High quality tomatoes.
3: It's like Roots.
4: Right, again, yeah.
5: The TV show Roots?
4: Yeah. I agree. Fast food tomatoes.
1: He would throw up at a beat for sure. That tastes like straight up dirt.
4: And that is so, that is, Greg, Menace, why do you think me, Greg, Gina,
1: delicious.
4: Are like, oh man, that's so good. And you're so like,
0: right.
3: Even I did it.
0: And even
2: I
0: if
2: know, it,
0: even
2: your mouth's yeah. broken, I don't know.
0: And as you say, it's like water.
2: There's better food out there, dude.
0: I don't think there is.
2: I mean, you don't think there is?
4: It doesn't taste like.
1: Well, you like tomato flavored things.
3: How about those tomatoes?
0: Yeah.
3: With some like fresh mozzarella.
1: Oh, like some burrata.
3: Or a burrata.
1: Some basil.
3: Yeah.
1: Oh,
3: now the basil. Keep the
0: salt on there.
3: I think the basil is a waste of time on that salad.
2: Yeah, but no, like, okay, so balsamic. You're talking about like little pieces of bread with a little tomato on it and then the stuff on top. Like I'll
1: bruschetta.
2: Eat that.
0: Right.
1: Okay. So what's
2: the difference? Because it's dolled up together, but just straight up like.
4: Butt tomato?
2: Yeah, butt juice? I'm good, dude.
3: So is that kind of like how I'm talking about with like avocado? Like if avocado's in a sushi roll, no problem.
0: Yeah,
3: then,
0: yeah.
2: Easy.
3: But just the avocado by itself, no thanks.
1: Well, remember what it's supposed to taste like. Clean schlong.
3: Oh, yeah. That's what Gina said.
5: Yeah.
1: Well, that's what the internet said, and I agree.
3: That avocado tastes like clean penis.
1: Yeah.
4: What if we took that tomato and soaked it in Code Red Mountain Dew?
2: Then let's go. Yeah,
3: what were they doing? It was like pickles and Kool-Aid or something.
1: Oh, yeah, that was not bad.
3: That was a big thing earlier this year.
1: Fair I thought food. It would be gross. It wasn't that bad.
3: 877-44-Woody.
0: His shoe actually fell off. You flailed that hard.
1: That's ridiculous.
3: Send us a text over to 22987. 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
14: Showers are possible today, around a quarter inch, with highs in the mid-60s and northeast winds near 15. Skies stay mostly cloudy overnight, lows near 54, winds holding at 15. Tomorrow brings cloudy skies with highs in the low 60s, then mostly cloudy tomorrow night with lows in the upper 40s. Tuesday turns partly cloudy with highs again in the low 60s, and Wednesday stays partly cloudy with highs near 64.
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0: Pledge month. I didn't go to college. And I can promise you, had I gone to college, yeah, I would have no interest in any kind of like frat.
2: Nah.
3: Hell no.
0: I've always
3: that
0: thought it's
3: not your jam.
0: No. No.
4: The parties were cool.
0: It just seems like the whole pledge process or the rush, whatever they do, that rush process, it's just like this begging for.
3: Totally.
0: Well, you're begging for acceptance.
3: And paying for
2: it. Yeah, you're thirsty, but also my whole thing was I'm going to college for my first taste of freedom. Why do I want to be locked down
3: right at
2: a sorority house?
3: Being forced to do
0: I don't
3: stuff.
0: Know. Like, I wouldn't feel like it'd be locked down.
2: Oh, for the girls, you are.
0: Are you really?
2: I mean, you have a curfew and you have to go to parties together and leave together.
0: Oh, you have to go to parties together?
3: It's very goody goody with sororities.
0: Yeah, like. Yeah, the whole fraternity sorority thing just seemed like nonstop party and, you know, that wouldn't be, like, that part would be fun, like, but can't you go to parties and stuff without, I don't know.
3: Without having to belong to a group?
0: Doing the elephant walk to get into some fraternity?
3: Right? Doing nude challenges?
5: If the frat was cool, they will let you into the party, but I think that would be kind of rare. But shout out to Sigma Nu who let me in San Diego.
0: Oh, nice.
5: And I had a good time.
0: Shout out to
3: Sigma Nu.
0: Yeah. I mean, it's decades ago, but shout out to them. They're probably still there.
5: Yeah, I think they got in trouble, actually. I don't know. Yeah.
3: All my friends who were in frats said, oh, it's perfect for networking in the future.
0: Okay
3: so you're going to be 45 years old and you're going to be calling your Kappa Gamma bro.
5: I know that does happen.
0: Like if they see it on a resume, like they'll put it on a resume just in case the person who's doing the hiring or the screening or whatever.
3: Mm-hmm. You were Omega Mu? Cool.
5: That's what it's all
2: about.
5: Tri-lambs?
0: Yeah. Let me see your penis. It's not gay. It's part of the interview process.
5: You got to hook up your brothers, man.
0: Yeah, totally. Anyway, so for Pledge Month, we did, you know, Glory Hole Challenge. Now it's the return of the Menace No Hands Challenge. Menace is going to see if he can eat what Greg is feeding him, only using Greg's feet. Greg's not using his hands at all. Menace is blindfolded.

0: folded, and he's going to be picking up these items. Now, these are all like football watching snacks.
1: Yeah, the spread is delicious.
0: Tailgate.
1: We got chicken wings, which are going to be served cold.
2: Mm-hmm.
1: Okay. I got to put them in between my toes.
3: Yeah,
1: I can't have them too hot. We have a party size bag of Ruffles.
0: Yeah.
1: And we have two different dips, but both, I believe, are French onion.
2: Ooh. No, one's ranch.
1: Oh, one's ranch? Yeah. Okay.
2: Ranch is for the wings, corrected. Dude.
1: And then we have...
0: Oh, so you got to dip the wing in the ranch, right?
1: Oh, okay. Oh, do you want it dipped?
2: Maybe? Yeah, of course.
1: And then we have something that actually looks highly unappealing. Those little cocktail wieners.
3: Those look disgusting. Oh,
0: Menace really does love those, though.
2: I do, but it was not prepared by me, so...
4: Little smokies are what they're called.
1: Yeah. They don't look good.
0: Oh, yeah. Menace, what was your secret?
2: Yeah, you got to take...
0: Cranberry sauce or something.
2: Yeah, you got to get the weenies, you got to fire them up, and then you put in some, just regular, like, barbecue sauce that you would get, like, store brand, and then you take some, cranberry sauce, and you put it up in there and mix it up. It's super good.
0: Yeah, so you would dump it, like, into a crock pot or just even just, like, on the stove, like a pan or a pot, I should say.
1: Delicious. I like that.
0: Yeah. Oh, yeah. That's where the clip came from when he was showing us how to make those.
2: Oh, that's
0: the
1: sizzle.
0: And he had the heat on too high, so when he dropped the cocktail weenies in there, it just started, like...
3: Sizzling.
0: He's like, oh, yeah. Yeah, I like that.
2: So good.
0: That's where the clip came from.
5: Oh, yeah.
0: Listen, it's the cocktail one.
5: I like that.
1: That's the sizzle.
2: Yep.
1: Okay, Menace, you're going to have to lean way forward.
2: Come on, no, I need you to,
1: Oh, that's right.
2: This is the challenge. I want it. I need it.
0: Okay. Mm.
1: Do we want to start with a wing?
2: Yeah.
0: All right. So we'll start.
2: I think that should be the easiest, right?
0: Start with the chicken wing.
1: All right. And you want it dipped in ranch?
0: Uh-oh.
3: That's okay. It's a Stanley down. It's fine.
0: Okay.
2: Okay. Oh, yeah.
1: Gina, have you seen my feet? Are they okay?
3: Let me see.
2: Uh-oh.
1: I didn't.
3: Oh, you know what? They look presentable.
1: I didn't
3: for sure.
1: do any prep.
3: Yeah. No. They look nice.
2: Oh, yeah.
3: Oh, natural.
2: Okay.
1: And they're not hairy.
2: All
1: right. I'm going to start with a drumstick. Oh, God. That. My God, I haven't done this in ages.
3: Okay, get ready.
2: Give it to me.
3: It's already pre-packaged.
0: I haven't done anything yet.
2: I don't know. I'm just thinking about the sauce dripping on your feet.
1: Okay, here we go. It's coming up to your mouth.
0: All right. Oh, there we go. Wow.
3: Oh, wow. He's
0: Greg, you seem to have a pretty good grip on
3: that. Dexterity. Wait, how is he going to eat that? It's on the bone.
1: Luckily, it's a drumstick.
3: Pull it for him.
1: Oh, here. Yeah. Let me help.
3: It's on his nose.
1: Yeah. Wait. I can't get it back in my toe.
3: He's shoving it farther.
0: Greg's foot is right up in his face.
1: So slippery. Okay, take a bite.
3: Bite it.
1: We lost a wing.
0: All right.
1: Oh, God.
3: Oh, God.
4: Dude.
0: What? You didn't even get any foot in there.
2: It's so cold and gross.
1: Oh, God. Your face.
0: Oh, I thought you liked cold chicken.
2: I thought you were cold chicken, cold pizza guy.
3: Yeah,
2: I'm cold pizza guy all day.
3: He's drooling so much.
1: Let's refresh him with a chip.
3: God.
0: All right, so Greg, walk us through what you're doing over there with your feet.
1: So I'm trying to get a chip out of a huge bag.
2: God. Wait, isn't there a paper towel over here?
1: Yeah, they're right there. This is.
3: Oh my God, he won't stop drooling ranch.
1: I've had to tip the bag over just to get the chips kind of near my feet.
0: Yeah.
1: Because I only really have one strategy, and it's to get stuff between my big toe and the.
3: Yeah, but you have to be delicate so you don't crack the chip.
1: This is hard. Hard. We might be here for a while. Okay, I'm just gonna.
2: You got this, Boo.
1: Take a bunch of chips out. Oh man, that's so hard to get this in my toe.
2: Feed me.
1: All right. Hold. Oh, here we go. Here we go. Oh, got one.
0: Okay.
1: I'm gonna dip it in the French onion dip this time around.
0: Yeah. Okay. All right. We'll see.
1: All right. Now I gotta twist my leg somehow. Here we go, Menace. It's coming. Here comes the plate. There you go.
2: Oh yeah. Mm. I like that.
0: Okay.
2: Really good. Oh yeah. Oh, thank you.
1: Okay, good. Let's do a cocktail weenie.
3: Oh, the best part.
0: Okay.
1: These are not only room temperature, they're legit cold.
3: Oh, God.
1: And they are slippery AF. God, I can't get this on my foot.
2: You need me. Put it in my mouth.
1: Okay. All right, I got it.
3: Get a good one.
0: All right, here we go.
1: Oh, the core strength. The core strength.
0: Ready?
1: Okay.
0: Here we go.
2: That's not a weenie.
1: What is it? What are you talking about?
3: Try it again.
2: What the hell is that?
0: No, it's...
2: No?
1: Menace, it's right at your feet.
0: No, it's right there, Menace.
1: I only have so much core strength.
0: Menace, it's right there.
2: Texture to it.
0: Wait, it's right there.
2: No.
0: Go ahead.
2: I don't trust you.
3: Put it in.
2: I don't trust you. No.
0: No, go ahead.
2: That's his foot, isn't it?
1: Well, I'm feeding you with my feet.
5: Is this your, is this
1: my foot?

0: It's right in your face.
1: Right.
2: Yeah, my foot is right in your face.
1: Yeah. No, something's off. No! What is that? What is it?
3: It's the wiener!
1: Your wiener or the
4: no,
1: wiener?
4: No, it's not his wiener.
1: That is not the wieners, dude. I know wieners. That's not the wieners. What is it? Stop playing.
3: Menace, my foot is up as high as it can go, and I can only hold on for so long.
4: Yeah, his abs are not that strong.
1: That's not wiener! All right. What is it?
4: Yeah, it's touched his lips.
5: Maybe put the wiener in
4: some
5: ranch.
4: Got it. You've got it so, yeah. Okay. Maybe with the ranch.
3: Legit now you made me drop it.
1: Yeah. That's not the wiener, you liar.
3: You made me drop it.
4: All right, hold on.
3: Oh, man.
1: You're going to hell. All
4: right, you got it?
3: No.
6: Okay.
3: There
1: we go. That was a wiener.
6: Get back in there, Greg.
3: Okay, yeah, you know what? I gotta change my strategy.
4: Yeah, he's got to move it around now.
3: I'm going to lay it on top of my foot.
4: Okay.
3: This is the only way I can do it.
6: That's a good idea.
3: Oh, slippery.
4: Okay,
3: Menace, here we go.
1: All right,
4: so Greg's got the cocktail weenie on his foot.
6: Seriously, Murray.
3: You're going to have to,
4: on his foot. There we go.
3: Get it.
4: You get it?
3: Yeah, he got it. He got it.
4: Finally. Jesus, man.
3: Oh, man.
4: Jesus.
3: That was the biggest challenge in this game's history.
6: Yeah. And Greg, I don't even know how you did that. That was very Cirque du Soleil.
1: Old and gross.
4: Well, it's old.
6: Cold.
4: They were just purchased.
5: Cold.
4: Oh.
3: Okay, Menace, we're going in for another chicken.
1: No, you're lying. I know when you set me up.
3: I'm not lying, Menace.
1: You're lying.
3: No. Menace, I'm doing all the work here. All you have to do is enjoy the good food.
6: Now you're backing up way too far.
1: You did it.
3: Okay, here we go.
6: Menace, come forward a little.
3: Menace, you have to lean forward.
1: No!
6: You're nowhere near.
1: I don't want it!
4: I promise you.
1: I have a chicken!
4: I promise you, he's got something on his foot.
1: I know he has something, but not a chicken.
3: A chicken?
6: So bad.
3: Why? It's right there!
7: Oh, yeah.
1: No!
7: I like that.
1: No, I will not be forced to do this.
5: Scoot forward.
6: Oh my god, now he got up.
3: Okay, now you made me drop it again.
1: Yeah, what the hell is it?
3: Chicken.
1: No.
6: Oh my god.
3: Menace.
6: All right, looking at it.
4: Greg is feeding Menace only using his bare feet.
3: Menace.
4: Utensils. Menace has a blindfold on.
1: Okay.
3: Chickens didn't die in vain.
4: There we go. Now Menace has got his. Okay.
3: Okay, now.
1: I got the way.
3: Now, do you need me to pull it out with my foot?
6: Yeah.
1: Yeah.
3: Okay.
6: These are on the bone.
3: I need you to lean forward.
4: Greg is dying.
6: I'm holding my leg up with my arm.
4: Oh my god, these ranch-soaked wings are just like getting dragged across the microphone.
3: You're gonna need a new hook.
1: Pull it!
3: I can't grip it!
1: You son of a bitch! There's something! That's not a chicken, that's something.
6: That was a chicken wing.
3: That was a chicken, what do you call it, drumstick.
1: Why you shove it in my face then?
3: Because you told me to
4: help
3: you.
4: Backing around, backing away.
6: Yeah.
4: All right. Well, there you go.
6: That was gross.
4: Greg, I think you did a great job.
3: Thank you. The chips and the wieners are.
4: These are all things that Menace loves. Yeah. Somebody said my boss just came by my welding booth and he thought I was listening to porn.
3: Menace, do you want to finish with the chip? It's right here.
4: Lean forward.
3: It's right there.
4: There you go. Good boy.
3: Good job.
4: He did it. All right, there you go. There's the there's the Menace No Hands Challenge, everybody.
3: How challenging for him.
6: Yeah. Right,
4: more. Yeah, but think about how strong your abs are.
3: That's
4: now, Greg.
3: That's true. I'm ripped.
4: That's right. More Woody Show next. Hang on.
8: 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I get angry at myself for allowing it to happen.
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1: Like, Morgan, didn't you put blow your back out in Asia on your vision board?
2: Yeah,
3: yeah,
1: bitch.
3: Yeah, it's very specific.
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4: The Woody Show.
0: Here's something else for Greg to unnecessarily worry about.
5: Oh, come on. There's been too much lately.
0: I'm telling you the story don't see it and just automatically start worrying.
5: And text you. Like, should I worry about this?
0: Not going to be that big of a deal.
5: All right.
0: But people are like, oh, my God. So there's a chunk of the sun that's headed our way.
3: Oh, cool.
5: A chunk of the sun.
0: Yeah, so a giant cloud of charged particles blasted off the sun's surface during an eruption, and scientists say it's expected to reach Earth sometime in the next 24 hours.
3: Okay.
5: Do we know where?
0: It's called a coronal mass ejection.
5: I hate those. Mm-hmm.
0: And when these things slam into the Earth's magnetic field, they can mess with GPS and radio communications and satellites if the storm gets strong enough.
1: Holy crap.
5: Is this the equivalent of a solar flare?
1: Yeah.
5: Is that like what we've heard in the news in the past?
1: Yeah.
5: And that messes with electronics?
1: Yeah, it could totally shut off electronics.
0: The thing is, like, we won't know how intense it's going to be until it gets closer. So, you know, maybe look up from your phone for 5 seconds.
3: Yeah.
0: There could be something better happening in the sky. I don't even know really how.
5: I mean, if it affects electronics or GPS, I could look at that.
0: It's not like an incoming meteor or something.
5: Yeah, yeah, yeah.
3: But if it happens, you won't be able to look it up because your electronics won't work.
0: Yeah.
3: No, you look up.
0: Greg,
3: literally.
0: What about, and I'd never heard of these before, Kelvin waves.
5: Kelvin waves.
0: Have you heard about that?
5: I have.
0: So there's a massive wave out in the Pacific, and it's thought to reach California by October. It'll raise the tide between 6 and 12 inches.
3: All
0: so
3: right.
0: It's not like a big tidal wave. It's just going up and up and up and up. Yeah, it's a Kelvin wave, and I forget how they described it.
3: Well, this says it's a massive planetary scale wave in the ocean that balances the rotation of the Earth.
5: Oh, my God.
0: Cool.
5: There's just this.
3: Sounds like a big deal.
0: That's cool.
5: Like this overarching sense of dread that I've had lately.
3: I get it.
5: There's just something weird, and then now we got the sun chunks coming at us.
1: Yeah, and then robots want to go up your butt.
0: With all that stuff, I'm going with, the stuff listening to you and they becoming, like I said, like becoming more paranoid.
5: See, I'm way more paranoid about nature. Mother Nature.
3: Yeah.
0: It affected my porn watching.
5: Oh no.
3: Why?
1: What? Well, you don't want that showing up because people are going to find it.
0: Here's the thing.
1: This is what this dude's looking at.
0: And anybody else, if you feel me on this, like, why is everything... Like every time you go on, whatever one of those things is, you're going to tug one and whatever, and you pull up the porn on the phone. You've all done it.
5: No, I don't even know what you're talking about.
0: What? Especially Greg the perv.
5: There's porn on your phone? Yeah. What?
3: How did it get there?
0: Here's my question. Why? And did the market really demand this? Everything is either labeled teen or stepmother, brother, sister, whatever. Now, it may look otherwise appealing because, they're not really
3: related.
0: Yeah. Related.
5: Yeah, yeah. Just a fantasy.
0: Yeah. They're not really, quote, teens. They're just like they look young or whatever. Why?
5: Yeah.
0: That's so I won't click on it.
5: Right.
0: On the off chance, they are related.
1: Yeah.
0: or this video somehow made it on here. Even though it's professionally shot, you could tell it was done by like a studio.
5: Yeah, but they shouldn't be.
0: Correct.
5: Yeah, yeah.
0: And they're like, oh, well, we have a list now of all the people who looked at this video.
3: Yeah, here's what you're into.
0: It's going to be hard to explain that. No, I just saw the thumbnail and I go, that looks like something I could tug it to. It had nothing to do with it was being teen. It's just what it was called.
5: Yeah,
0: you know what I mean? Like, I didn't watch The Marvelous Mrs. Maisel for the title, clearly. I've said that a million times. Dumb title for it.
5: Yeah.
0: But now I'm like, I'm on some list because this video turned out, you know what I mean?
3: Yeah.
0: That's what makes you get paranoid. I'm going in a loop. Like, stupid. It's affected porn watching.
1: That's why you got to shoot your own.
0: But why? God damn it. Why?
5: And then it goes in the cloud.
0: Is there some crazy, the babysitter thing was big. I want to say we had a thing not that long ago. It was like the biggest, the most popular categories. It was like, Asian or... babysitter or whatever the different themes were.
1: Yeah, before that was the pizza delivery guy.
0: The plumber, the guy coming over to fix the cable or something like that. I want to know, who created demand for teen and
5: steps?
0: And step parent sibling stuff.
3: Yeah, some, why is that hot?
0: Why? Yeah, when did that become hot? But the other thing I never understood when Playboy never did it, but
5: Penthouse did.
0: It was like Hustler and, you know, those kind of like the more raunchy ones. Mm-hmm. That was that chick's peeing. and you flip the page, you go, those. Oh, nice. The next page, right. Chick peeing. Why?
5: Yeah. Well,
0: who asked for
3: creating the demand?
0: Like, who asked for this? It's like we have those conversations, like, you know, what celiac disease? What percentage of the population is really affected by this? And why does it seem like it's 98%?
5: Yeah. Totally.
3: Peanut allergy.
5: That it's affected every grocery store on earth to have a gluten-free aisle.
0: Yeah. Why?
5: I don't know.
3: In those magazines, do you think it was really pee?
0: Yeah.
5: Oh,
3: wow.
0: That was way before like photoshopping and stuff like that. They could do certain things, but man, to look that realistic.
5: Yeah. I can't even describe this one pose I saw, but let's just use the word squatting.
3: Yeah.
0: Yeah.
5: And
0: over like Pyrex.
5: Yeah. Or like a pitcher.
3: Yeah. Oh, well, now I'm in. What? Yeah. I didn't know. Somebody say Corningware?
5: And it was arcing like a rainbow shape, you know, like.
3: Oh, wow.
5: Very
3: I
5: weird.
3: Have a friend who can do that. Tilt your pelvis. She could have made a ton of money.
5: She should go on America's Got Talent.
3: Yeah.
0: Somebody just texted me. Working an Excel spreadsheet at my office job while listening to Woody talk about incestuous porn and how it inhibits his ability to watch porn. What is this day?
3: You're welcome.
0: Yeah, but just see, Greg has random thoughts. Yeah. I thought about like why is this like so? It's all of them.
5: Yeah.
0: It's either that.
3: Is it different combinations? Is it step sibling, step parents, what's the combination?
5: Anything step.
0: A lot of the stepmom is, you know, sampling her, her husband's son.
3: Get it, MILF? Mm-hmm. Okay.
0: Yeah, there's a lot of like stepdads and like his stepdaughter.
3: So every combination.
0: The girl has her friend over.
2: Uh-huh. Mm-hmm. Yeah.
0: And we should, you know, bang my stepbrother.
5: That's why I can't.
3: Uh-huh. I've got an idea.
6: Somebody grab that.
0: Yeah, what happened to MILF porn? Thank you on the text. What happened to MILF porn?
5: That's why I campaigned hard against the movie Clueless, where it culminates with her hooking up with her stepbrother.
3: I couldn't agree more.
2: But they're divorced. No, it doesn't count.
7: What about Star Wars when they're like legit brother and sister and they're making out?
5: But they didn't know.
0: Yeah. Maybe it's different. Like your parents got married, you're adults already. You know what I mean? Like that could feel different. But like, okay, look at my situation. You know, my mom, my stepdad, they started dating. I was 7 years old.
5: Yeah.
0: These two girls have been in my life. They're my sisters.
5: Yeah.
0: Right?
5: Right.
0: Like, there's no step there. Like, we might as well be blood related.
3: Yeah.
0: See them, feel about them the same way.
5: Totally.
0: Nope.
5: Not going to happen.
0: Not going to happen. Another text. Hey, Woody Show. Step porn is weirdly never going away. Has a huge following. Here's the thing. It's even an anime.
3: Oh, what? Really?
5: That seems illegal.
0: Yeah.
6: Well, anime also has like tentacle porn and stuff.
3: Yeah, that anime was for like robots and monsters.
7: I don't know why he's into it.
0: 877. Sorry for the tangent.
7: Yeah.
5: It's a valid fear.
0: Right?
5: Mother nature and porn watching.
0: Uh-huh. Yeah. 877. We're all worried about different things.
5: Oh, man. I'm just beyond worried.
0: Send us a text over to 22987. We'll be right back.
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10: Today, look for rain, high temperatures in the mid-60s, plus northeast winds near 15 with gusts up to 25, a mostly cloudy night, late night lows near 54 and northeast winds continuing near 15. Tomorrow, mostly cloudy, a high in the low 60s. Tomorrow night, clouds with some breaks, lows in the upper 40s. For Tuesday, sun and clouds, highs again in the low 60s, lows around the mid 40s. On Wednesday, partly cloudy with a high in the mid 60s.
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0: Now, if you want to give us a call, 877-44-WOODY. You can send us a text over to 22987. This text, 925, says, Greg, I just had a moth in my house.
2: Uh-oh.
0: And with barely even getting near it with a swat, just the sheer force of air knocked it to the ground. You can't be scared of moths. They're
3: like the
0: cotton candy of insects.
3: Nope.
0: So frail.
3: I've been held hostage by many a moth. I've been late to work because of a moth.
2: Oh, my God.
3: Satan's creatures.
0: We did have an after-hours voicemail about Greg and his fear of everything.
4: Hey, guys. So I've been meaning to call for the longest time. And I keep hearing about Greg talking about how he's just afraid of everything and like it's getting even worse. And I think I have a diagnosis for him. He has Gregoriophobia. Gregoriophobia, the fear of everything that Greg is afraid of. Bugs, cars, death, although maybe he likes death, but he's just afraid of everything. So he's got Gregoriophobia. All right, bye.
0: Gregoriophobia.
3: Huh. I'm afraid
2: That's
3: of myself.
2: Amazing.
0: Yeah.
3: She's not wrong. It's getting worse by the minute.
0: So reports are suggesting that TSA is going to start allowing full water bottles again through security.
2: Wow, look at us.
0: Nothing official just yet. This would be the first time since 9/11 because that's when they stopped all that.
5: Because everybody has them.
0: This is something else that affects Gregory. Greg won't be able to do it because you're going to have TSA pre-check.
2: I knew it.
3: Just to get the water bottle?
2: That seems classist.
0: Yeah.
3: It does.
0: No, it's the same reason you can keep your shoes on with TSA pre-check.
2: Because we've been vetted, Greg.
0: Yeah,
2: right.
0: We've been vetted.
3: Well, maybe I'll have to cave and get it then for the one time a year that I fly with my water.
0: But it's not like it's something you got to do and pay for every year. It's that one fee, and it's good for what, 5 years?
5: Yeah.
3: Oh, it's for five?
0: Yeah.
2: Yeah.
3: All right.
0: So I
3: look into it. I just base it on our experiences where you have the clear, the pre-check, whatever the other one is, and I have none of it, and I'm always waiting for you at the gate.
0: Sometimes. Although the last time we traveled, you got caught in that line, and we just had to go meet you there.
3: Yeah, but I mean, I get there so damn early. I got time to kill.
5: And the only reason that Woody's getting caught up because I don't get it. The people that have it don't know how to use it for some reason.
6: Like and stuff?
5: Yeah.
6: It's easy. Just like literally walk up to the person.
5: But no. How did you sign up for this service and not understand how the process works?
2: But Woody, when you get caught
0: about
2: up.
0: Me?
5: Yeah. No, I'm not.
2: Oh, I was going to say. You get caught up in the security detector.
5: Well, because you're being held up by the people that have the service don't know how to use it.
0: Yeah. When we're traveling together.
2: Mm-hmm. Oh, my God.
0: I've been pulled aside. It's because I'm traveling with all the stuff we need to do the show.
2: True.
0: So I have all this like random wires. Yeah. They're like, wait on. This has come through like every second. So it gets pulled aside. They go, what is this? I go, oh, it's for audio. You know,
7: don't worry about it.
0: Yeah.
6: Okay, and then they go,
0: oh, okay. Yeah. Right. And so if it's just me and I'm just going on a random trip somewhere, I'm never stuck because you're right. I know the rules and I put everything in the stupid bin. I'm ready to go. By the time my bag hits the belt, I have all the crap out of my pockets. It's all together. It's in the bin or whatever, you know, used to collect it. And you go through. It's amazing how long it takes anybody to do anything. I was in line behind somebody at a Raising Cane's the other day.
5: What?
0: And the person behind me was bitching like, hey, can we chit-chat later? Because how hard is Raising Cane's has three things on the menu. How hard is your order?
2: Yeah.
0: Like, why does it take everybody else so long and then you get up there and it's like a pit stop?
5: Why does it seem like every time is their first time?
0: Cash machines.
3: Yeah.
0: Checking out the grocery store.
6: Yep.
0: There's all these things that are not that difficult, but somehow people have figured out how to make it mission impossible.
6: Everyone who's seated at a bulkhead has never seen that they don't let you put crap on your feet, and there's always three people who are like, hey, stewards, come up. Hey, you can't leave that on your feet. Like, what? Huh?
7: Who are you? Where am I?
0: Yeah.
6: But this is not the best feeling in the world, Woody, when you go to clear and they take you in front of
0: everybody else,
6: the pre-check people. They take you, and they're like, "Oh, you wait right there." Yeah. Mm-hmm. A VIP coming.
2: And I ditch my husband so hard when I do clear. Bye.
0: Yeah, when I get clear, Menace, you probably have the same things. We both have the American Express card.
5: Yeah,
0: and so I get that credit for. There's a new thing that I saw.
6: Clear Plus.
0: No, actually, no. It's TSA clear,
2: plus, clear.
0: Plus or something. Yeah. There's something like that.
5: Oh, yeah, yeah. Clear. Oh, it's the touchless thing.
2: Special line.
0: Yeah.
5: Yeah, they have another line.
8: Oh, the face. Yeah. The face. They read your face, right?
6: Yeah. It's touchless. It's like the Global Traveler reentry, essentially.
0: Mm-hmm. Right.
6: Which I went for my Global Traveler re-up because I actually sit you down for an interview with law enforcement for that.
5: Mm-hmm.
6: But I forgot my passport, so I have to go back.
0: Oh, no. Yeah, that happens.
5: But you can fly through the line if you just know what you're doing. Just like pre-read, you know?
6: Well, that's the thing with like the Raising Cane stuff. Like you weren't standing here for 5 minutes with a menu you could look at.
3: Right. Is the menu that complicated?
0: The line was crazy long. Yeah. Uh-huh. So we're all standing there in line. How's it the person who's just in front of me gets up there and still has no idea?
2: Yeah.
6: Because they're talking to their friends, dicking around on their phone.
0: He was there by himself.
5: He
0: was all by himself.
5: That's my argument, you guys. Give me crap for it when we're at a restaurant and we're with a group of people and there's always that one person. I need a little more time to look at the menu. Why?
6: Because
5: we've been sitting here this whole time. You didn't even pre-look at the menu before you even got to. You knew what restaurant you were going to like days beforehand.
0: Yeah, see,
5: you didn't even
0: do
5: take
0: that.
5: A preview. Even if you didn't do that before, you sat down and you opened the menu. Have you never eaten before, dude? Like,
0: that's,
5: you
0: can, no, that's
5: you
0: different.
5: Can, like, if look through the menu within different. Like 5 seconds and figure out
0: if
5: what you want.
0: If you're going to Texas Roadhouse, right, and you sit down, like, yes, you already went there knowing exactly pretty much what you're getting. Yeah. You want some type of steak and you have an idea of the sides. And you can find that very easily. If you're going to one of these other like kind of one-off restaurants, right?
5: Yeah.
0: And it's a social night out, you, your wife, maybe another couple, and you go somewhere. I didn't look up the menu before I got
6: but
0: there.
6: But women be talking, and they don't want to look at the menu.
5: Yeah, but that's okay, true. Let's say you didn't do that. You need more than 4 minutes to figure out what you want to eat?
0: Maybe.
6: Oh, jeez.
2: Well, Menace, you'll appreciate this.
0: I have to because I'm dumb, and I have to like
3: or you haven't
0: translate the menu because I like, what is this? This is a what? You know, they try to make the... Just tell me. It's beef with a sauce.
2: Yeah. Like, in English, please.
0: In English, but they have them in like these terms that only another fancy chef would understand.
2: Yeah. I'll sit down.
0: It's in code.
2: I'll sit down with a friend like who I haven't seen in a while. Oh my God, it's so good to see you. Okay, let's figure out what we want first and then we can get to talking. And that seems
6: otherwise,
2: to work well.
5: Yeah.
2: Because then we'll be here all day.
5: Oh, and if you want to make me suicidal, ask what the specials are.
0: Oh, yeah.
2: What are you getting rid of today?
5: Yeah, and then say, you know what? Oh, I'm not interested in any of that.
6: Well, that took 3 months of everybody's time.
5: Yeah, thanks.
0: 877-44-WOODY. 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

0: Hey, it's the Woody Show. I'm Woody. That's Ravy.
1: Hi.
0: There's Greg Gorey.
2: Hey.
0: Menace Seabass. 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
1: This is the Woody Show.
2: And into another new hour. Woody, Greg, yeah. Menace. Mm-hmm. There's Gina Grad.
3: Hi.
2: Seabass.
4: Yeah.

0: There's a lot of guest appearances on different podcasts talking about cartnarks.
1: It's true. They want to talk about it.
0: There's this one I thought was a pretty interesting concept. It's like a live night show that you posted something about it. Like,
1: yeah, I thought it was part of like an Audible
0: fun
1: or something.
0: Accents.
2: Oh, good.
1: Yeah, it was like, oh, I'll look it up. I'll figure out what
0: British
1: it was. It was like
0: something.
1: It was like the host is British. It's like called like the Night Chat or something.
0: Yeah,
1: I'll find it for you.
0: Yeah, it's like it's a live call in podcast.
3: Okay. Uh-huh.
0: And they just talk about random different things. Like people will just call in with whatever their thoughts are. Mm-hmm. Like their random thoughts like at night.
1: It's called the nightly.
0: Mm-hmm. Yeah, you know how your brain gets going on things?
3: Oh, do I?
0: And this is a place that you could take that thought
2: and share it.
1: But he speaks he speaks like this.
0: Yeah, it was super soothing and calming.
1: You put it on while you're asleep and it's this British guy.
0: I made a note of it to check it out. They don't have a lot of followers either. It was like,
1: no, I thought it was part of like a Audible or something, but I guess it's not. It's just something called Hatch for Sleep.
0: Yeah, I don't know.
2: And he reached out to you?
1: Yeah, they said, hey, would you like to do an interview?
0: But it was super soothing. The sound of it, Greg, I think something
2: good.
0: You would like. You put that on as you're nodding off.

0: discretion is advised.
1: Yeah, so Agent Sebastian out there doing the Lord's work, trying to get people to do the right thing and return their carts to either the corral or back to the front of the store. Hey, shout out to my local grocery store who has all brand new carts.
2: Oh.
1: They're nice. So smooth and so quiet. It's the one at the bottom of the hill right by our house there.
3: I didn't realize we had new carts.
1: New carts.
3: Wow.
1: They are nice. They have a nice little place for hold your drink.
4: Wow. You put your phone in there.
1: Yeah, they're not all trashed up like all the other ones were. Yeah, they're very nice. So let's take care of these things. Let's bring them back to the corral or back to the front of the store.
2: It's
1: and when people
2: hard.
1: Don't do that, they're called lazy bones.
4: They are.
1: And Agent Sebastian approaches them and tries to get them to do
4: and
1: the right thing.
4: We go everywhere for this. You know, I go to a lot of quote-unquote dangerous places, Chicago, Detroit, Oakland. So I thought I'd take it easy for this one and go somewhere, just a nice suburb of St. Louis called Ferguson, Missouri.
3: Oh,
1: Brad, you've heard of
3: them. I think I've heard of them. They might have been in the news.
4: Oh, for quietest, nicest place in the world?
1: Yeah.
4: Okay. So I went to a big box store in Ferguson, Missouri, and I noticed this guy. He was loading the back of his hatch on his SUV. Mm-hmm. He just dumped the cart in the mulch back there. So the next person who wants to do just what he did has to move around his cart to load their stuff, for instance.
1: That's called a curbing, is it not?
4: That was a four-wheel curbing because it was fully up in the mulch, yes. Yeah. So I approached him, and he kind of recognized what was going on. In fact, he calls me the cart police when he sees me.
5: I'm going to leave that cart right there, I hope. I hope and pray.
6: Cart police?
5: Yes, sir. Well, cart narcs. Got your cart returned right over there. Let's go to the wee-wee-wee-wee-wee-wee.
6: Now, put on my car, man. I'm telling you, don't take my motherfucking car.
1: Yeah.
3: Oh boy. Coming in hot.
4: I didn't take anything out. I didn't show him my magnets, but I was holding them in my hand. I didn't like motion that I was gonna he knew what was going, so he went from zero to don't touch my mother effing car, man.
1: Yeah.
4: So like I kind of say, well, hold on, I haven't even really done anything other than point out where you left your cart at this point. Why so angry all of a sudden?
5: Why did you think I was gonna
6: touch my damn car? Don't put
5: hold on.
6: Car, man.
5: Hold on.
6: I'm telling your mother don't touch my mother.
5: Why do you think I was going to do that?
6: Because you got it in your f***ing hand.
5: But I had it in my hand a minute ago, too.
6: Get away from me, man.
1: Yeah, man.
7: Oh, jeez. Yeah, he's a liar. He knows.
4: Yeah, he's seen a video before.
1: Yeah.
4: I don't know. Why are people in Ferguson so anxious? That's ridiculous. Anyway, so I'm like, well, maybe if I can... He loves yelling. I like having conversations. Let's see if I can get him to explain himself here.
6: Get away from me, man.
5: Why are you so angry?
6: The f***? Touch my mother.
5: Do you want me to?
6: I'm telling you not to, man.
5: But you just said to touch it.
6: Get the f*** away from my car, man.
5: I haven't said I was going to touch your car. All I asked is put your car right back, sir.
6: Get this dude the f*** away from me, man.
1: Leave.
4: So,
1: what is that?
4: So he notices, well, this is some car alarm or something.
1: Uh-oh.
4: But he notices, running towards us because there's a man screaming at me, a police officer.
3: Oh.
4: Because for some reason, there's a police stationed at the location in Ferguson, Missouri.
1: Oh, what?
4: He's yelling to the cop, get this guy the mother effer away from me. And then the cop immediately, the last thing the cop said, just leave. To me.
1: Oh, wow.
7: On the wrong side of history.
4: Because... Again, wrong side of history.
1: Well,
4: but
1: he does see some weirdo, like head to toe, with a bulletproof vest on and aviator sunglasses and a wand.
3: Out of the ordinary.
4: It's always like we take the side of the person who's screaming aloud the most, as opposed to the person who's doing the right thing. And again, I have not.

0: me a punk mother effort. And then the cop like immediately like, oh, you're the YouTube guy. Oh, okay. Hey,
1: I know you.
2: So, can I get a photo?
0: But, well, almost. But he for some reason, he thinks that I shouldn't be at this particular location in Ferguson for whatever reason.
3: And to be fair, I didn't touch him. He just saw me.
4: I've watched your videos. I know how it goes. But I'm telling you, dude, here, man, I've seen shootings in this parking lot.
1: What?
5: Oh, he's trying to help you. Threaten you.
0: Yeah, pretty much. And there was not one, but two cops there. He had his little like a trainee with him too. But he was very nice. Like, oh man, yeah, you know, just kind of get out of here.
2: Not smart.
0: You're going to get shot, you know, no big deal, whatever. So sadly, this is what I hate is that Lazy Bones thinks, man, I told him to F off. Mm-hmm. The cop was on my side. Yeah. I don't like, I leave my... But that's why we do the segment is so yeah, he will have the same loser attitude, but somewhere out there, hopefully the audience will. Yeah.
6: He's going to teach the youth of today how to handle their cars. Oh, it's going to be a vicious cycle.
2: By the way, I'm on Ferguson Zillow and you can get a lovely home for $30,000.
5: Yeah, that's a good deal. Nice.
1: Get two. Yeah.
0: So this guy, we've talked about him before, the legal beef. He's an Instagram lawyer. He caught attention to a Classics Cart Narc episode of me versus the lady, the Lazy Bonesitis lady who threw throwing drinks at me and threatening to run me over and stuff. Mm-hmm. And because people think, a small minority think that when they watch those videos, like, yeah, you can do that. You can just toss your drink at somebody and threaten to run them over. And that's totally legal. Well, thankfully, the legal beef is here to set them straight.
7: This lady is about to commit a lot of crimes.
8: That's not where the cart goes. That's in the handicapped walkway.
9: I do have a handicap, actually. But I get what you're saying.
8: Is it Lazy Bonesitis? Don't hit me,
0: ma'am.
9: I'm not going to hit you. I'm going to take your glasses. I'm going to throw them on the ground. How about that?
8: Yourself. Delicious McDonald's and delicious
9: yourself.
8: I love Bang energy drink, but you're throwing it at me.
9: I don't give a run you over. How about that?
8: I'm backing away.
9: No, come here, because I'm going to teach you.
8: Uh-oh, pepper spray.
7: So what crimes did she commit? Reaching for the glasses on his face while saying she's going to take them is assault.
0: Yep.
7: Assault doesn't actually require hitting or touching someone. The threat of imminent, harmful, or offensive contact is enough. Then she throws her drinks on him. That's battery.
0: Yep.
7: Actual harmful or offensive contact. No injuries are required. And when she threatens to run him over, threatening someone with serious violence can also be a crime. Lastly, coming after him with pepper spray while threatening him, that's another assault. She doesn't actually have to spray him. Bottom line, lady, being offended isn't worth a criminal record.
1: Yeah, he did a great video on battery and assault. And he had all these different things. He goes, this is battery. This is assault. That's assault. This is battery.
5: Yeah, people
1: and
5: don't
1: it was,
5: know.
1: Like the videos of the kids who were doing the wheelies on the bicycles, and they get really close to somebody and then swerve away at the last second.
0: I tricked you.
1: Technically a crime.
0: Yeah, because you're putting them in reasonable fear of getting hit in the face by your bike.
1: Yeah,
5: it's assault.
1: Yeah, so like
0: or
1: that whole where you're going
0: like, assault. Yes,
1: yeah, when you're going right toward them,
6: right, and then you might jump to the ground or something.
1: Yeah, or like you cock back with your fist and you make it look.
0: Because I made you flinch. Because a reasonable person would expect you're going to get punched.
5: Right. Yes.
0: And by the way, what she said she was going to run me over, that's probably aggravated. Assault because
5: she did sound aggravated
0: because and she could kill me. Yeah. So thank you, Legal Beef. Another cart narc person who's caught some attention. Would you believe a pastor made an entire sermon about cart narcs?
5: What? I'm gonna go to church now.
1: Actually, I'd be curious on which side.
0: Hold that thought about if you want to go see this guy or not. But this is Pastor Oz, AWES, and here is part of his sermon.
10: Put your shopping cart away, you degenerate lazy bum. Okay? I almost named this sermon, Put Your Shopping Cart Away. Okay? Let me tell you could tell a lot from a person that doesn't put their shopping cart away. They have no consideration for anyone else.
6: Preach.
10: Someone else is gonna pick up their mess. They're too lazy to walk 2 feet to the stall. They're gonna let some car hit it. They're gonna let someone walk over it. Mm. What a lazy thing to do.
0: Yeah.
6: Mm. Uh-huh.
0: Preach.
5: Love this dude.
6: Tell it.
0: But now, to be fair, I think Menace is looking at his page. This guy's a little bit of a nut.
5: Oh no.
0: He probably wouldn't actually like you, Gina.
5: Oh no. So many reasons.
1: On account of Jew?
0: Yes.
5: But I like him.
0: But again, we can, you know, you separate the art from the artist sort of thing, maybe.
2: Yeah. It doesn't seem like you'd be a big fan of Greg either.
0: Nope.
1: Oh, on a kind of gay?
6: Oh, no.
0: I'm not,
1: no gays, no
0: I'm
1: Jews.
0: I'm not promoting everything he does.
5: Okay, so should I take back I want to go to his church?
0: It'd be an interesting experience. Here he continues.
10: I saw this funny YouTube channel. It's called Cart Narcs. Yeah. Has anyone seen this? This guy, his whole channel is he shames people for not putting away their shopping cart. He has like these big magnets that says like I'm Lazy Bones.
0: Yep.
10: And he throws it on people's cars. And he just says like, oh, put your shopping cart back. Boom. He throws it on their car. Whatever. I'm not recommending you do that. Okay. You're gonna get shot. But man, oh my God, you should be ashamed if you don't put your shopping cart back.

0: So loves Cartonarks, hates Jews. Got it.
1: And gays.
0: And gays.
1: And lots of, okay, so, you know. Yeah. Take the good with the bad, I guess, or take to, or you pick a la carte.
2: I mean, I can literally.
3: Well, Craig, look at the picture. I mean, straight as an arrow, right?
2: I was gonna say, yeah, he doesn't like gay people.
3: Come on now.
2: Okay,
0: well, there you go. Hard narcs. Putting himself in harm's way for the good of society.
4: According to the local cops.
5: Why'd you think I was
6: damn corner?
5: Hold on,
6: man.
5: Hold on.
6: Turn your mother ass. Don't touch my mother.
5: Why do you think I was going to do that?
6: Because you got it in your hand.
5: But I had it in my hand a minute ago, too.
6: I don't give a get away from me, man.
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0: Well, Joe Coy's going to be here.
4: Nice.
5: Yes.
0: He's coming in. He's going to be hanging out with us. His new comedy special is out on Netflix, Blue in the Face. He's going around touring.
6: Mm-hmm.
0: I mean, he's got to get out there and make some money so he can afford his very lavish lifestyle.
5: Yeah.
0: Right.
5: He's pimp.
0: That's right. He's not going back to selling shoes, guys.
5: Oh, hell no.
6: Never.
0: Hell no. I did see him on some clip recently. He was talking about how he's gotten fired from every job he's ever had.
5: You can relate.
0: Yeah. Well, not every job. I've been fired a number of times. Mm-hmm. But he said he's been fired literally from every job.
5: Good God.
4: Yeah.
0: Which I find it, because he's so nice.
5: Yeah.
0: But he is the kind of guy who just kind of needs to work for himself, you know?
5: Yeah.
0: And he's figured out how to make it work.
4: Yeah.
0: See?
4: Yeah, he's done okay.
0: Yeah, he's done all right. Yeah.
4: Well, he prioritized his comedy over, like, you know.
0: Right.
5: Shoe sales.
4: Selling shoes.
0: Yeah. Was it Nordstrom Rack or wherever?
4: Oh, yeah. He almost got in a fight, too, there with his coworkers.
0: Really?
4: Yeah.
0: I can't see Joe in a fight.
5: Not at all. Mm-hmm.
0: We'll have to ask him that when he gets here.
4: Yeah.
0: Have you ever been in a fist fight?
5: Can you imagine him like scuffling?
0: I can't imagine.
6: I
0: like
6: doubt it.
0: No, he'd be like, oh, dude, come on.
5: Come on, hug it out,
4: love you.
0: Oh, I love you.
5: I love you. Let's
4: just
5: keep that.
0: No, bro.
4: Yeah.
0: Let's go. I can't see him. You see, there are certain people who just can't see.
6: Right.
0: I can't see Greg in a fight.
6: I mean,
5: I
6: haven't been in one in whatever.
0: Ever.
6: No,
0: I'm saying I can't see you.
6: Oh, yeah.
5: I kind of can.
7: Yeah.
0: You can?
7: Yeah. He gets riled up easier.
5: Because to picture someone in a fight, you have to picture them getting really angry. I can picture Greg getting really angry. I cannot picture Joe getting really angry.
4: And seeing red.
5: Yeah.
0: But I'm trying to picture Greg throwing
5: like
0: a punch.
5: I can see it. I like it. I like the image.
0: Yeah?
4: Yeah.
6: Nowadays, hell
0: well,
6: no.
0: Well, not nowadays.
5: No.
0: But nowadays. I mean, I've been in plenty of fights, but I mean, not now. Not in a billion years.
6: Right.
0: I would never be the person. In fact, I'd just let you hit me. And even like, because I've always said, like, I hate, there's something about adults fighting.
5: It's pretty lame.
6: It's the most losery
0: you say
6: thing.
0: Plums and barbecue sauce are trashy. Like fighting, unless you are actually in danger
5: or in a ring.
0: Yeah. Well, that's without
5: separate.
0: Saying. I'm saying just in general.
5: Yeah.
0: If you're in danger, you're being threatened, your family, kids,
6: somebody broke in. Yeah.
0: Something like that. And it's like, you have to fight. That's different. But over any kind of, I don't know, disrespect. You disrespect me, bro.
6: Totally.
5: Any parking lot fight.
0: Any parking lot kind of thing. Any thing in a bar. Whatever the disagreement is. Yeah. And then two adults are fighting. I find it so trashy.
6: It's so stupid.
0: And I've said, if you're going to be one of those guys, like, I'm not even going to fight you. I'm going to let you hit me, you know, because you're going to like try to like hit me thinking that now I'm going to retaliate and hit back. No, because then I'm just going to turn around and I'm going to sue you.
5: Yeah, let the lawyers work it out.
0: And they go, well, I don't have anything. Well, if you have
5: $5. I'm taking your last $5.
0: Let's say I get, getting $5 from somebody only has $5 is pretty devastating.
5: Yeah.
0: But here's what I'm going to do with it. I'm going to give it away to caller 10 because I don't need your $5. But like, you wanted to be a hothead, you're going to punch me. Or like, dude, okay, bro.
6: Right.
5: Yeah, go for it. Like, give you what you want.
0: I just, I don't.
6: I think it's.
0: I don't get it.
6: It's equally losery.
0: No, you had to. No, you didn't.
6: When somebody's looking for a fight,
0: right?
6: That's their goal. Back in the day, when I was married, I was at a bar with my wife, and this random dude walked up to her and said, "Hey, nice tees."
0: Mm. Right. Mm-hmm.
6: And I said,
0: "Teeth."
6: Nice cans.
0: Okay.
6: And I said, "Excuse me, did you just say that to my wife, like right to her face?" What, you want to take this outside?
0: What?
6: No. I'm just asking why you walked up to a random woman and told her she had nice cans.
5: I just want to say thank you.
0: No. I'm secretly gay. I don't care.
6: Right. I don't care. And I'm not
0: right now. She's just a beer.
5: But I was just, do you want to go kiss it out?
6: But let's go outside and fight. Okay.
4: Yeah. Well, that was like club culture for a long time. Like guys just, they want to go to the nightclub to fight.
6: Yeah.
4: Like I don't get it.
6: Purposely, that was their goal.
4: Like I had a friend of a friend that would keep a mouth guard in his pocket.
5: Oh, God.
0: 949.
4: When going to the club.
0: Texting
4: so
0: over.
4: Dumb.
0: I agree with Woody. As an NFL fan, I think it's the stupidest thing to see people fighting at NFL games. You see that?
6: Yeah.
0: So sporting events.
6: Like, call me wimpy, but I don't want to get punched.
0: The other thing is this whole kind of, I don't know, it's not gang culture and the, you know, Bloods Crips kind of gang culture. It's just a group of dopes that one person gets in a fight, everybody else has to jump in.
5: Yeah.
0: Like,
6: The
0: okay,
6: mob mentality.
0: Let's say Greg and I decide that we're going to fight. Yeah. But Menace and Sammy and, wow, what a crew I've got. Gina, like, they're with me. Greg's this just random outlier who now we're engaged in a fight. That would mean that Menace and Sammy and Gina would all have to, like, help me jump this guy.
5: Hey. Mm-hmm.
0: And then everybody, like, does this whole thing with, like, head stomping.
4: Right. Dude, it's so brutal.
5: Literally kills
0: like,
5: somebody.
0: What are you doing?
4: Yeah.
6: I'm staying out of it.
4: You have, like, total disregard of your life.
0: Yeah.
4: Just think about yourself, like, if you get caught doing that and how much jail time you're going to do for what?
0: I don't get, like, why. Okay, fine. Let's say it devolves into fight. Mm-hmm. Why can't it just be this person and then this person
6: and we all
5: watch. You gotta help out your bro.
0: Whoever hits, it's like when they fight in ice hockey, right? Whoever when the first person hits the ice, it's over. That's when the officials come in, the refs come in, mm-hmm. and then it's over. Like like not when this is like UFC stuff, because then you can do ground and pound, right? Is that where that came from? Is that where the evolution of fight used to be? Like, once somebody got knocked down or whatever, it was pretty much over unless they got up and came back, and then you knock them down again until they quit.
4: Yeah, right. There used to be some kind of respect.
0: It wasn't like you hit the ground and then you beat them into a pulp once they're on the ground.
5: Right.
0: That seems to be more, you know, after MMA and the UFC stuff started coming around.
8: Yeah, it's a mob mentality and everyone's drunk, right? So they
0: that's
8: just
0: the
8: jump
0: term
8: on
0: I was looking for. Damn it, mob mentality, not gang.
8: Yeah. By the way, me and Vaughn came in here. Okay. We heard you need some backup.
5: Yeah,
7: we got it.
5: We got it handled. Okay.
0: What's Sammy or Gina gonna do?
7: I can crack some bottles over heads.
5: And I get pretty mad.
4: Oh, we saw Sammy punch before. She hits pretty hard.
5: Yeah. We both punched Morgan, and it was awesome.
0: Yeah. She might be good at taking a bottle and, like, breaking it on the counter.
5: Yeah.
7: Yeah.
5: Threatening people with shards of glass.
0: Knifing people with it, you know.
5: Yeah.
0: Yeah.
6: And Gina, because I'm such a grammar, you know, whatever, militant about it, is it the gloves come on or the gloves come off?
5: Because then now it's like a street fight.
0: See, that
5: the gloves
0: that,
5: are off.
6: It kind of doesn't make sense to me.
0: Because you're thinking about it from boxing.
6: So
0: you're
6: hockey, talking the hockey, gloves come off.
0: They throw the gloves
6: out. Right, and then you fight.
0: Yes.
6: So the gloves come off.
0: Yeah.
6: All right.
0: All right, 877-44 Woody.
6: All cleared up.
0: You can send us a text over to 22987. Joe Coy will be here. He'll be joining us.
6: We'll find out if he ever had a fight.
5: I can't wait.
0: What do you think, Jeff? Do you think that Joe's ever been in a fist fight?
8: Yes.
0: You do?
8: Yes.
5: I can't see it.
8: I have a gut feeling. I don't know where or when.
0: Can you see it though?

0: Like, you can see that happen? I don't know.
1: I don't
0: think he's the aggressor.
1: Yeah. I think he's conflict.
0: Or was he like a total prick when he was a kid?
1: Well, he's like a nice adult,
0: but he was a jerk. When he was a kid.
2: I don't think so.
0: I
2: listened to his book, and he did get in an argument. I just can't remember if they actually like got in a fist fight when he worked at the shoe store with his coworker. It got pretty bad.
0: I listened to the book. I was going to say I read the book. I listened to the book as well.
3: Be honest.
0: I don't remember that story.
3: Yeah. Well, we'll find out.
0: We'll find out.
3: From the horse.
0: Yeah. From the whores.
3: The whores. The whores will tell us.
4: All the whores.
0: All the whores from the shoe store.
2: One part of that book, though, I think is the craziest that never really gets brought up, that he almost lost his leg in a motorcycle accident.
0: Oh, yeah. I did hear that part. Yeah.
3: Wow.
0: Yeah. 877-44-WOODY. 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
13: Today, look for rain. High temperatures in the mid-60s. Plus northeast winds near 15 with gusts up to 25. A mostly cloudy night. Late night lows near 54 and northeast winds continuing near 15. Tomorrow, mostly cloudy, a high in the low 60s. Tomorrow night, clouds with some breaks, lows in the upper 40s. For Tuesday, sun and clouds, highs again in the low 60s, lows around the mid 40s. On Wednesday, partly cloudy with a high in the mid 60s.
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0: It's Rock 96.1 and 101.1. You guys, he's here.
1: He's here.
0: Joe Coy is here.
2: I'm so happy to be here.
0: Hi, buddy.
3: I'm so happy to be here.
0: Congratulations. I feel like that's like the typical greeting now. Anytime we see Joe, because there's always something new to congratulate him on.
1: But like what though?
0: Yeah.
1: there's a laundry list.
0: There's a ton of stuff. I think I sent you like a text message. I said, dude, I'm getting like arthritis in my thumbs from all the congratulatory texts. I kind of feel like they're maybe getting, you know, like you just get so used to it. You know what I mean? Yeah, like, oh, congratulations again.
3: No, I love when you text me.
0: No, I'm saying just in general, man. Like, you got so many great things. I mean, I'm trying to think of
1: the star
0: on the Hollywood Walk of Fame.
3: Yes.
0: There's the new.

0: Netflix special, which is out now. Blue in the Face.
1: Everything.
0: Yeah, there's all these shows that you're doing. And then with Martin Lawrence.
2: Yeah.
0: What's the
2: show? Pass the Mic.
0: Because you posted a lot of stuff about that.
2: Yeah.
0: I mean, I don't know what you did. All this like karmic energy that he has put out there, but it is all coming home.
2: Oh man, thank God.
0: It is all coming home.
2: Yeah. Hopefully I paid my karma debt.
0: Yeah.
2: Sure. You know what I mean?
0: We were wondering, were you ever in a fight, like a fist fight?
2: Yeah.
0: You were?
1: Mm-hmm.
0: Not like with a sibling or a family member, but I mean like an outside the family kind
2: of
0: thing.
2: Yeah, brawl. Yeah.
0: Yeah?
2: In a Chicago diner, yeah.
0: Did you start it?
2: Yeah.
1: What?
2: But, I mean, no, it was just, yeah.
0: Because I was saying like...
2: It was a combination of things.
0: Because I can't see you... I can't see you in a fight.
1: You don't want to see me in a fight.
3: Yeah.
2: Y'all better be careful.
0: He's always so like
2: I'm so nice.
0: And so nice.
2: Yeah, but those are usually the dangerous ones.
3: Yeah, true.
0: The quiet ones are the
2: quiet
0: dangerous
2: ones. Yeah, the ones that are very like, oh my God, I love you. Thank you. Yeah. Thank you. What did you say?
3: They'll slap the crap out of you.
0: So what was it?
2: You know what my mom did to me? That comes up. That stays inside.
0: I mean, can you fight?
2: Yeah, of course.
0: I mean, not like, you know, where you start like wailing. I mean, like,
2: I can fight. Yeah,
0: you can? Really?
2: Oh, I'm a dangerous guy. Yeah.
0: Yeah.
2: Yeah.
0: You can't tell if you're
2: 100%. Yeah. Yeah. Yeah. Even if I lose the fight, yeah, you're gonna go back and have a story to tell. Yeah. Yeah.
0: Like a dirty fighter then?
2: Yeah. I mean, it's called a fight.
1: Yeah.
0: Well, yeah.
2: You know what I mean?
1: No rules. Mm.
0: Well, that's what we're talking about now.
2: I always tell my son, I go, don't street fight, Joe. That's the worst.
0: Yeah.
2: Don't do it, man.
1: Yeah.
2: It's not worth it. You got the pavement. You got all kinds of stuff. You got his friend.
0: And we were talking about now that fights are different. Like, you and I are like the same age. So, like, when we were fighting, you know, as kids, you know, like someone hits the ground, it's over.
2: Yeah.
0: You know what I mean?
2: Yeah.
0: But now it's like, it's you got to deal with everybody else they're with. And they're coming over and they're like trying to, you know, head stomp you. And, like that's not that shouldn't
2: kick
0: be
2: kick you from behind. Yeah. But the pavement's what I'm scared about.
0: Yeah.
1: Seriously.
0: I mean that as a compliment, by the way, when I say like I can't see you in a fight.
2: Mm.
0: Because I look very poorly.
2: I'm being very cocky right now, but
0: yeah.
2: I'm not gonna back down though.
0: No. Yeah. You're like what do they call it? Like a humble
2: brand. Yeah.
1: I can see Joe being like, I didn't start it, but I'll finish it.
2: Yeah. We can do this. We can go. We can definitely go.
0: Yeah.
3: Let's do it.
0: Yeah, there's a couple clips going around from your new special. Here, I'll play one because I relate to this one. This is Joe Coy. So he's got a new special. It's on Netflix called Blue in the Face. It's out now. And here's a little clip.
4: We're all going through some shit, and it's okay. But all it is just maybe changing the narrative every now and then. Maybe look at something good every now and then. Compliment somebody sometime. Maybe you just walk up to someone and go, hey, you look nice. And at the same time, take that compliment. Oh my God, thank you. Stop rejecting that compliment. Women do that all the time. You look cute. You trying to me? No, goddamn it, no. Whoa, what?
0: See, that's maybe part of Joe's magic that he's got, man.
2: Yeah.
0: Like karmic energy, like he's just always so nice and so friendly. You don't really hear anybody having a bad word to say about Joe Coy.
5: And if you compliment a woman, she thinks it's creepy now.
2: Yeah.
0: Oh, Sammy.
1: So one woman does.
5: That's a Sammy mentality.
0: It's a Sammy mentality.
1: Sammy gets, don't talk
2: you get
1: to
2: creeped
1: me.
2: Out.
1: Yeah.
0: You do? In fact, you might be sitting too close to Sammy. She might be thinking that you're trying to pop a feel.
6: No, but I know him. But I'm afraid of strangers, for sure.
2: Really?
6: Yeah. I think every guy is creepy.
2: Well, I meant that in every sense, by the way. Like it also takes the other side, right? It's like, don't be creepy when you compliment.
6: Yeah.
2: You can be nice from a distance.
1: Eyes are up here.
2: Yeah.
0: Yeah, but Do you take compliments well?
2: I love compliments. Bro, I love them.
0: Do you like getting
2: flowers,
0: gifts?
2: Bro? Here's the thing. I think women think men don't like compliments. They like to be talked down to. Like we're supposed to talk them down.
3: Well, that's definitely been like the norm these days. It's like just crapping on dudes.
2: Man. I want the same flowers you get.
3: Yeah.
1: Mm-hmm.
2: You can even say nice hips. Oh, thank you. Hourglass, huh?
0: Yeah.
1: One of the compliments I give guys in this studio and in this office too that I've been told is creepy is I tell them when they smell good.
2: Yeah.
1: Are you not supposed to do that?
0: No.
1: Like, oh my God, that smells so good.
0: See, that's okay. There's a difference.
3: Like, you even said that's creepy.
0: If you say
1: like, oh, that, you smell good.
0: If you say that I smell good,
1: yeah.
0: Doesn't

0: come off as creepy.
1: No,
0: I say you smell good.
2: Yeah.
0: That
2: subjective.
3: Yeah, and you're on top of her sniffing her.
2: Yeah,
3: that,
1: yeah, that's
2: like,
1: yeah.
2: You know,
1: yeah.
2: Do people, some pretty well, handsy things to people.
0: Assume that that's creepy because it comes from a guy saying that to
4: yeah.
0: a woman.
4: There was that one morning that Morgan smelled exceptionally good. I wanted to tell her.
2: You did?
4: But I worked up the nerve for like half an hour to preface everything with my promise I'm not being creepy.
5: Yeah, I'm not trying to hit it.
0: You smell so good.
1: You know what's crazy? Is the crazy thing is when I hugged you, Woody, I wanted to tell you that you smelled
0: really?
1: Good.
0: Really?
2: Yeah. We all should tell each other
1: I was like, is that hash browns?
0: Oh, yeah.
1: What?
2: Is that pancake syrup?
1: No, it wasn't hash browns.
0: Although I do get I do get compliments on the cologne.
2: Yeah, Which one is it?
0: Yeah. It's called 212. I forget who makes it. It's like in a gray bottle. If you type in 212 cologne, it'll pop up. Greg, you can probably pronounce it.
5: Is
0: I don't
5: it
0: know.
5: From the Gap or what?
0: Nah, I gotta order it online. Funny.
2: Carolina Herrera.
0: Yeah, that's it.
1: The Gap. Is it from?
0: Is it
1: from Big Five Sporting Goods?
2: You guys, guess what my husband wears, and I love it.
1: Stop.
2: Are you ready?
1: Yeah.
2: Michael Jordan from Amazon.
1: Stop it.
2: He still wears Michael Jordan cologne.
1: He
2: does, and I like it.
1: Wow.
2: I like it. Yeah. I'm like, get some more of the Michael Jordan.
0: So
2: it
1: smells like a champion.
2: Yes.
0: 877-44 Woody. How old school? Does he also have Dracar?
2: Oh, you know it.
0: Text over to 22987. More with Joe Coy next on The Woody Show.
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0: 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The Woody Show. All right, welcome back, everybody.
1: Hey, yeah.
0: It is the Woody Show. We have a special in-studio guest. His name is Joe Coy.
2: Yeah.
0: He's a comedian, and he's got a new Netflix special. It's called Blue in the Face.
1: Nice.
0: It is out now. So many things, man. The Hollywood Walk of Fame. What is the secret to success, Joe?
3: I think just, like, don't wake up. Just keep dreaming.
0: Yeah?
3: Yeah, the minute you wake up, you start to be woke, that's it. It's done.
0: Yeah.
3: Just stay asleep, man. And just keep dreaming.
0: All right, so
3: that's
0: this
3: what
0: is
3: this
0: kinda,
3: is. I'm living a dream, bro.
4: Does this kind of go with what Morgan's been saying? That's not my reality.
2: Yeah.
4: Is that kind of the same thing?
2: Yeah.
4: Like
2: sounds
4: when you like when it. You say stay asleep.
3: Stay asleep.
1: Like
3: join
1: fog.
3: Word. You remember when you were a kid?
1: Join
3: you
1: fog.
3: Looked at
1: yes.
3: Remember when you were a kid and you just dreamt of the biggest things? Like it was crazy. Like I want to fly. I want to. Like they meant it when kids say that. They mean it. Don't ever lose that.
2: And they grow up and they clip their own wings.
3: Exactly. And people do that. The minute you go into the real world and you hear all this negative stuff about things you want to do, and then you start to believe it. It's like, no.
4: Dude,
3: if I would have listened to everybody, I would be at Nordstrom Rack still selling shoes.
4: Yeah. There's definitely something to be said for that. You know, it's weird. I don't know what's going on with me as I'm about to turn 50.
3: Mm-hmm.
4: But like, there is something happening where it's like, man, like I'm trying to reprogram myself in so many different ways, like because I'm typically cynical and sarcastic.
3: Yeah.
4: And I think that's just maybe a generational thing in a lot of ways. Like our, you know, the Gen X.
2: It's
4: you know,
2: Gen X-y.
4: Yeah, it's very Gen X-y.
3: Yeah.
4: You know, the angsty, the whatever. And you know, my wife will call it a softening.
3: Yeah.
4: Not in the way that you're thinking, but yeah, I mean, you know, trying to think more positively. There is something to be said for that. But yeah, you're right. Having some type of goal or ambition or something that you're working for, much like the same way people say you have to have something to look forward to.
5: Right.
3: Yeah.
4: Right.
3: You know what else?
4: Like,
3: you know what I don't
4: keeps
3: like?
4: You going.
5: I'm trying to remember that. Like someday is today.
3: Yeah, man.
5: You know what I mean?
3: Yeah. And then another thing I don't like is when people say hope or I hope it goes well. It's like, well, then that's something other than your talent.
2: Right.
3: Uh-huh. So don't say that to me.
2: Well,
3: I don't need hope.
2: Yeah.
4: Yeah.
3: You know what I mean? Just say kill it because I know you're going to kill it.
2: Yeah.
4: Yeah.
3: You know what I mean, and I don't know. I just, that's always been my goal. Like every time I say I want to do something, I continue thinking like, oh yeah, it's going
4: to
3: happen.
4: And I'm trying to learn from, and I say this with all sincerity, like I'm trying to learn from people like you. The other person that I've heard a lot from recently, I'm like, wow, is Charlemagne the God, our buddy Charlemagne. Like he said, like, you know, I'm not a religious person, but he said, you know, I made the decision a while ago that I'm ready. All these experiences I've had in my life, maybe working at Nordstrom Rack selling shoes or all these other like challenges that you've had in your life.
2: Mm-hmm.
4: And now you get to, it's made you who you are today so that you could be ready to accept all the blessings that God is willing to give to you.
3: Yeah.
4: Like, and he's like, I'm here for all of the blessings that God wants. Like I'm going to accept it. Whereas you felt like maybe before you didn't deserve it or you hadn't earned it. And that's kind of the, and I've said it before, like nobody hates me more than me.
3: Yeah, that's true, bro.
4: I'm really trying to unlearn that perspective.
3: Can I interrupt you real quick?
4: And you surely can, but I'm saying like, I am honestly, I'm thankful for you and I'm thankful for, you know, your friendship and that energy that you do put out because I find like I'm learning from it.
3: Yeah, but just like what you said earlier, like no one hates me more than I hate myself, right?
4: Yeah.
3: But you're also your biggest fan. And you got to remember that. No, you are.
4: Where does that come in?
3: Because are you doing this? It's called The Woody Show.
5: Yeah, yeah.
3: Like this came from when?
4: A long time ago,
3: you said, I'm going to have my own show called The Woody Show.
4: Mm.
3: No one in this room goes, hey, man, you should be The Woody Show. Like, no, it was you, Woody, that created this in your head and it became something.
4: Sort of.
3: You're your biggest. No, don't. See, now you're down.
4: No.
3: You're downplaying something that you really did in your head. You did.
4: Maybe.
3: It's right here. This is your reality. No one else had this in your head. Your head.
4: Let me tell you my side, and then you can tell. I'm not going to agree with your side.
3: No matter what you say, it doesn't make you more
4: of a Yoda, right?
3: Okay.
4: All right, so yeah, you're going to be the wise person to be able to tell me. All right, so no, I've always loved radio, and I just wanted to be where radio could be my full-time job. Anything else that's happened from that, there was no plan. There was no thought. There was no goal.
3: Yeah.
4: It was just, I want to be able to have where this is my only job and I can support myself and live independently. there were a lot of people, you know, family or different to other people in my life that were like, oh, dude, everybody wants to do that, blah, blah, blah, blah. So it's almost like...
3: You're repeating what I just said.
4: But I'm continuing. I have something to prove that, yes. No, I can do that. It wasn't about like, oh, I'm going to have this and I'm going to be on, you know, whatever stations. It wasn't about that. It was just more about, I don't know, proving people wrong. I love sticking it to people.
3: But that's what I just said. You just contradicted yourself.
4: Did
3: you're
4: I?
3: Your biggest
4: I mean, that makes
3: fan.
4: Sense because I also do that a lot.
3: So that's what I'm saying. Like, you're your biggest fan. Like, just like I said earlier, it's like, when you get older, you start hearing all this outside noise and chatter saying that, oh, yeah, you're going to be a comic. Let's see that happen.
4: Yeah.
3: And you got to like put on the earmuffs and put on those little horse flaps on the eyes and just stay in your lane and ignore all that outside noise. Well, and then it happens.
4: I remember like the first time you came in here, we talked about like kind of...

0: And I had to show them that that was the wrong decision.
1: You are the proof of concept.
0: Yeah, and here you go. Like, here, let me show you the full product.
2: And you made the blueprint for so many other people.
1: Oh, my God, yeah.
0: Thank you, man. Yeah.
3: You're doing great. I'm saying, just as a friend, I know it sounds, someone said, nice circle jerk. Okay.
0: That was fun. Can I tell you one story? This one, I always keep in the back of my head. I was flying. This is back when I was doing, like small rooms.
3: Commercial, flying commercial.
0: Yeah.
1: He doesn't remember that.
0: So dumb. No, stop. Peanuts? No, I don't want those. I need steak right now. It's an hour flight. Where's my steak? No, but there was a lady sitting next to me, and she was a cancer survivor, right? And her husband left her when she had cancer, when she was going through the treatment. She had kids and all that. And he just totally screwed her on, like, everything on the divorce, right? And she literally, like, she couldn't get a lawyer. Like, he had the best lawyers. And just basically she was like, that was effed up. Yeah. So I went to college and got my degree. Like, I became a lawyer. As she was fighting cancer.
1: Wow.
0: And now she's a cancer survivor. Like, literally, she was going through chemo and all this.
3: Yeah.
0: And she became a lawyer. And now she represents women, you know what I mean, that are going through divorce, the right, like, it was just hosed. It's such
4: that'd
0: an amazing
4: movie.
0: It's such a great story, but that's another perfect example of, like, it's never too late to do what anything that you want. Like you said, you're 50 and you're like, oh, I don't think I could do that anymore. Well, this one was fighting cancer.
1: Yeah.
0: And she's like, well, then I need a lawyer. Well, you know what, I'll just be the lawyer.
1: Yeah,
3: right.
0: It's amazing. And that's always stuck in my head. Like, if there's any doubt in my head.
5: Yeah, but what if you're really lazy, though?
0: I hate this room so much. It's so much.
5: What if you're lazy?
0: It's so much self-doubt.
1: Or just really not that smart.
5: What if you're kind of dumb and lazy? You know,
1: and sick.
3: No, but there's a lot of late to the party stories, or, you know, changing up, you know, the Ricky Gervais.
4: Yeah, right? Yeah.
3: I mean, Ricky Gervais story, you know.
0: God, I love Ricky Gervais, man.
3: He didn't even get in the comedy. He was, 40?
0: Yeah.
3: Steve Harvey, another guy who was selling insurance or something.
0: Yeah, man.
3: And decided he was going to make a go of it, gave up a really good job, almost lost his wife and everything else over it, was like sitting in a bathroom. I read the story somewhere.
4: In his car.
3: And then all of a sudden, like, everything, like, you know, all these things started happening. Are you familiar with an artist called Steven Wilson Jr.?
0: Mm-mm.
3: Right, he's a country artist. He's really good. I'm really looking forward to seeing one of his shows later this year. But this guy, he's up for like four, I don't know, ACMs or whatever the big country awards, CMA, one of the big country awards.
0: Yeah, yeah.
3: Things. It's up for like four different things. But he's like 47 years old. He's a former, like, you know, engineer. Like,
0: that's so cool.
3: Yeah, working like company engineers. He was working in a lab or whatever, and, you know, just decided that, you know what, I'm gonna make it. People keep telling me I should do something with this music thing, and he's exploded.
0: He's exploded
3: onto the scene, man. And
0: I think Luke Combs did that too. I think Luke Combs was at like in college, and he was like, what's that, a guitar? I swear to God, he's like, what is it? Whoa, and then just wrote a hit.
3: Yeah.
0: I swear, I went to see Luke Combs, by the way. That was like one of the most amazing concerts.
1: Oh, really?
0: But also hearing his backstory was like pretty cool, that he just picked up a guitar.
3: I love stories like that.
0: Yeah.
3: Well, this Netflix special is number what? Number
0: six.
3: Six? Damn.
0: It's my eighth special total.
1: Oh, my God. Mm.
3: Damn, called Blue in the Face. It's on Netflix now.
0: Mm-hmm.
3: Joe Coy is here. We're going to take a quick break. We'll do some more circle jerking during the break.
4: Oh, yeah.
0: I love circle jerk.
3: We'll
0: so much
1: warm up those hands.
0: Hey, is that a compliment?
3: Yes. more Woody shows next. Hang on.
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5: Today, look for rain, high temperatures in the mid-60s, plus northeast winds near 15 with gusts up to 25, a mostly cloudy night, late night lows near 54 and northeast winds continuing near 15. Tomorrow, mostly cloudy, a high in the low 60s. Tomorrow night, clouds with some breaks, lows in the upper 40s. For Tuesday, sun and clouds, highs again in the low 60s, lows around the mid 40s. On Wednesday, partly cloudy with a high in the mid 60s.
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5: Today, look for rain, high temperatures in the mid-60s, plus northeast winds near 15 with gusts up to 25. A mostly cloudy night, late night lows near 54 and northeast winds continuing near 15. Tomorrow, mostly cloudy, a high in the low 60s. Tomorrow night, clouds with some breaks, lows in the upper 40s. For Tuesday, sun and clouds, highs again in the low 60s, lows around the mid 40s. On Wednesday, partly cloudy with a high in the mid 60s.
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0: Do you remember the kid that matured first in school? Like, if you had to, could you remember his name? I'm Dylan. Yeah, I just talked to one of my friends from high school last night. Let's discuss this more in just a second.
1: How much longer are you going to ignore your old rundown?

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Do you still talk to anybody that you went to grade school with? Thank you for listening. I'm Dylan. And maybe you still live in your hometown. So you're like, yeah, Dylan, I see them all the time. So I don't. But I do keep in touch with my friend Jenny. She calls a couple times a month, and she ran into the guy who matured first. It was sixth or seventh grade. Thad showed up with facial hair, and I remember everybody else just freaking out. So Jenny calls. She's like, you'll never believe who I saw. It's like, who? She's like, Thad. I'm like, Thad? I don't know if I remember Thad. Who was Thad? And then she said, Thad, you remember? He had the mustache. Oh, of all the things that you could be remembered for from grade school, junior high, the person that matured the fastest, I don't know that that's the worst thing.

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0: My name is Zach Lind. I'm a podiatric surgeon at Stoughton Health. 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

0: Today, look for rain, high temperatures in the mid-60s, plus northeast winds near 15 with gusts up to 25. A mostly cloudy night, late night lows near 54 and northeast winds continuing near 15. Tomorrow, mostly cloudy, a high in the low 60s. Tomorrow night, clouds with some breaks, lows in the upper 40s. For Tuesday, sun and clouds, highs again in the low 60s, lows around the mid 40s. On Wednesday, partly cloudy with a high in the mid 60s.
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0: Are you the type of person that can go to a sit-down restaurant by yourself? You can go to the movies by yourself and you're okay. There seems to be an uptick in this, like more people are doing it than used to. So we'll discuss this more in just a moment.
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0: Are you the type of person that can go to a sit-down restaurant all by yourself? There seems to be an uptick in reservations, people dining alone. To me, it screams volumes about the person. I am definitely the type of person that can go to a restaurant by herself. I'm just fine. I enjoy my own company. But now that is exactly what I think about that person that is sitting by themselves. Oh, if they actually enjoy their own company, they don't need somebody else around them all the time. I think we should be friends.
1: Rumors spreading around in that Texas town about the shack outside the games. And you know what I'm talking about. Just let me know if you want to go to that home out on the range. 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

0: this is not you. 54% of Americans say their mental load is maxed out all the time. All right, I'm Dylan. We're going to try something. Do not try this if you're driving, all right? I want you to extend your right arm out directly from the socket. So it's sticking right out in front of you. Did you do it? Right arm out, right out in front of you. Okay, now do the same thing with your left arm. Now, both your arms are out in front of you. Yeah, almost like you're going to do a Superman, except our legs are still on the ground. Okay, take that right palm, put it on your left shoulder. Take the left palm, put it on your right shoulder. And, I would give you a hug, but obviously we can't see each other. And, you know, not everybody likes to be touched.
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5: Today, look for rain, high temperatures in the mid-60s, plus northeast winds near 15 with gusts up to 25. A mostly cloudy night, late night lows near 54 and northeast winds continuing near 15. Tomorrow, mostly cloudy, a high in the low 60s. Tomorrow night, clouds with some breaks, lows in the upper 40s. For Tuesday, sun and clouds, highs again in the low 60s, lows around the mid 40s. On Wednesday, partly cloudy with a high in the mid-60s.
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Oh, it's finally happening. The Back to the Beginning concert, Ozzy's final show, is going to get a worldwide theater release. Yes. She can go to Ozzy's website, look into all the details about this. So after it's in theaters, then are we going to be able to stream it? I hope so. I don't know for sure, but that's my best guess.

0: Jabberin' Jack, the latest pumpkin decoration just in time for Halloween as well. Dirty Dirty. We're going to talk more about him in just a moment. Thanks for listening. I'm Dylan. He is Jabberin' Jack.
1: 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Tailgating. Hey, it's Mason. 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

I don't know if you've seen this one. A woman on TikTok is warning parents about a pumpkin decoration called Jabberin' Jack that is, well, pretty raunchy. So this is supposed to be a family-friendly Halloween decoration, little pumpkin, and this Jabberin' Jack pumpkin sings, but it sings stuff like, "Would you like to scream all night? 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It definitely, it's not sexy or smooth in any way.

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0: Actor Tom Cruise, we all know who he is. He can definitely be an intense guy. He was recently doing an interview for one of the bigger magazines, and he kind of poked fun at himself. You know, Tom, you got this self-serious persona. He said, I don't know what to say. I'm intense. You get to a point where you just own it, right? Yeah, I'm intense. It's who I am.
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Well, look at this. Looks like this is going to be released just a couple weeks before my birthday. I wonder if my brother is listening. Wink, wink, hint, hint. Tom Petty, new box set is on the way. Origin. So this is going to span 71 to 78. Will be released November 6th, celebrating the 50th anniversary of the Heartbreakers. Of course, you can look into pre-ordering this on the Tom Petty website.

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0: The latest fashion thing for young men is trimming their eyelashes. Why in the world are young men trimming their eyelashes? Well, we'll talk more about this. I'm Dylan, and I, it's just silly. This is silly.
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6: Expect thick clouds today with highs near 64 and northeast winds near 15 gusting to 25. Skies stay cloudy overnight with lows in the mid-50s, northeast winds around 15, and gusts to 25. Tomorrow looks much the same, with a high in the low 60s, then mostly cloudy tomorrow night as lows dip into the upper 40s. Tuesday brings a few clouds, highs back in the low 60s, and overnight lows in the mid-40s.
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The latest beauty trend among young men worldwide is trimming their eyelashes for a more masculine look. Experts say it's risky because obviously your eyelashes have a job to do. They protect your eyes from debris. I'm Dylan. I have never looked at a guy and thought, you know what? We ain't going out. Your eyelashes are too long. No, that's not going to happen. And is it always put a sharp metal object next to your eye, even though you don't need to? Or is it never put a sharp metal object next to your eye? Yeah, I don't get it. I don't get it.

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7: We'll see mostly cloudy conditions tonight, with lows in the mid-50s and northeast winds around 15 gusting to 25. Tomorrow, similar conditions, with high temperatures near 62, northeast winds steady near 15. Tomorrow night looks mostly cloudy, with lows near 50. For Tuesday, partly cloudy with highs again in the low 60s. By Wednesday, a few clouds and highs near 63. Then Thursday, some clouds and highs in the mid-60s, lows around the upper 40s.
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4: We'll see mostly cloudy conditions tonight, with lows in the mid-50s and northeast winds around 15 gusting to 25. Tomorrow, similar conditions, with high temperatures near 62, northeast winds steady near 15. Tomorrow night looks mostly cloudy, with lows near 50. For Tuesday, partly cloudy with highs again in the low 60s. By Wednesday, a few clouds and highs near 63. Then Thursday, some clouds and highs in the mid-60s, lows around the upper 40s.
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